0: to all the massive full joying at work.
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1: Cause we spoke of the past.
0: Yeah man, big up
1: to the pain that I had to endure over and over again. Even though you showed me this won't be the same.
0: All those on holiday regularly

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1: It's too late to lie.
2: So basically, you get bun.
3: No, not just bun. The whole beer crate. Me get stuck in the bread, plantain tart, tutti fruit, bun and cheese. Me have Easter every day.
4: You dish it, you don't get it. 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
1: She didn't love me.
2: So basically, you get bun.
3: No, just bun. Patty, cocoa bread, platin tart, tutti fruit, bun and cheese, man.
0: Oh, John.
4: The dish it, you don't get it.
0: That one, the heavy. The whole bakery.
4: Come round. 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
1: 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Big of the man like Jack. Yo, Jack, Jack, Jack, Jack. Big of the man like what? Jaco Melody. I want him to say Manchester, can't say that, man. Brrr, fire!

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0: Before that, it was a double play of Burning Spear, Winston Rodney. The reason for the double play? Because I couldn't decide which Spear track to play this week. Gave you a Burning Spear, African Postman live in Paris, year 1988, the Zenith Theater. And then we went to the Freeman CD for the track Hey Dreddy, also on the Burning Music production record label. I believe that was one of his Spear's first releases on his own record label back in the early 2000s. Hey Dreddy. Steel Pulse is in there with their classic Macca Splat from the great album Handsworth Revolution. Norris Reed riding the Freedom Train.

reggae program without Bunny Wailer's Reggae in the USA. Pulling it from the album Rule Dancehall, a vinyl slice there from the Shanaky record label.

Greetings and welcome to another edition of Sounds of the Caribbean. My name is Selecta Jerry, your reggae host, your reggae selecta. For the next 4 hours or so, as we try to work out the best in reggae music, and man, are the spirits ever high. Going into Independence Day weekend, 4th of July, and man, being in the suburbs of the great city of Philadelphia that gave birth to independence, you just don't even know the energy that runs through our little area we call the Delaware Valley this time of year, and especially this year for 250 years of independence. All week long, there's been fireworks. We've got World Cup games. We've got bridges turning 100 years old. We've got a serious heat wave. And we've got a nice long weekend to celebrate independence. Oh, and we also have the Major League Baseball All-Star Game coming up next week. So yes, things are happening here in the Philadelphia area. And it's very, very exciting. I think we got an exciting reggae show this week as well. Got brand new music coming from El Interloop, Christopher Ellis, Stinging Ray. Got a brand new rhythm from the Nades music record label called the Flashover Rhythm. New music coming from Mosiah and his EP Unconquerable. Brand new single from Etana. Got a brand new track from Boston Bim featuring Irie Love and Jay Boog. Get back into the Zion Head. Big tune called Big Change. Debuted on last week's show. Can't wait to play that one again. We got Capleton's brand new album, Heights of Fire. We got a couple of requests to get to. I got some records pulled. In fact, got in some new records this week. So who knows, we might be going a little extra long in this 4th of July.

background, it's Soul Sugar and the Dub Shepherds and their version of Disco Jack, taken from the great album Blue House, rocking on the G Recording record label.

to the program. Welcome on in. And if you're a regular listener to Sounds of the Caribbean, you know how we do things. Let's get back into the mix with a track that just exudes independence. Get up, stand up. Stand up for your rights. It's Sounds of the Caribbean.

Yeah. The big man, Dean Cannon Fraser, blowing his sax like there's no tomorrow. A brand new record into the collection just this week. Barry Brown and Dean Fraser's Itel Rock. Jaw Finger 7-inch. Did a little patrons only vinyl session last Saturday night and debuted this selection for the patrons of Sounds of the Caribbean. Had to drop it again this week.

chill 100 degrees here in southern New Jersey, and we rarely get to those high of temperatures. It's definitely making everybody a little uncomfortable. I think it's a perfect opportunity to play this track from Third World.

Yes, this is Winston Pipe Mattress from the Wailing Souls, and you are listening to Sound of the Caribbean with Selecta Jerry Reggae Radio. Listen to Jerry at all times where you get the positive vibes and the righteous vibration. Bless you.

Songs to listen to when the heat is on. Wailing Souls, Firehouse Rock, from the album of the same name. The Greensleeves record label pulled it from the Record Store Day release a couple years back. Before that, another new record into the collection the past week, Silford Walker's Burn Babylon, a Belmont 7-inch repressed by VP Records. Saw that one for sale on the VP Records site and couldn't resist. Silford Walker, the classic Burn Babylon. Culture was in there with Iron Sharpened Iron from the album Africa Stand Alone. The Gladiators with Streets of Freedom. And we had a request going out for, or coming in for the Capital Letters, the track Fire from their great album Headline News on the Greensleeves record label. From Mr. Jack Bigley, says, "Hey Jerry, hope you're well. Lots of fires and smoke popping up out here in the West right now. There's even a Babylon fire burning in southern Utah. Talk about burning down Babylon." Jack goes on to say, "Can we get a little fire by the Capital Letters to send some energy to all the firefighters doing the good work? Much love, Jack Bigley." Big up all the firefighters putting out Babylon's fires. Big up the man, Jack Bigley. We started that set off with Third World's classic, 1865, 96 degrees in the shade. Also want to big up the man Klaus Rausch down there in Costa Rica. Big up him and his crew. Just always pumping sounds of the Caribbean. Klaus told me this week, he goes, "I am slowly downloading all old episodes into my Plex server for generations after me to keep." Just amazing. Just big up Klaus down there in Costa Rica. So glad everybody made Sounds of the Caribbean a part of their holiday soundtrack this weekend. Here's one we haven't played in quite a while. It's the Mighty Diamonds. Ooh, yes. Morgan the Pirate. Oh, yes. It's Sounds of the Caribbean.

gold and green, the primary colors in iration. You, Mundell, roots radix and scientist. Red, gold, and green in the dub called Dangerous Match 8, taking it from the Junjo Presents Wins the World Cup double LP edition on the Green Sleeves record label. My promise to you, to play a track and a dub from this album while the World Cup is going on. Pulling another selection. Before that was another brand new 7-inch. Gregory Isaacs and the Mighty 2 with Babylon Too Rough, the dub from the Mighty 2,

7-inch repressed by VP Records, and the Mighty Diamonds along with Papa Tula with Morgan the Pirate and the Pirates DJ version, taken from the album Leaders of Black Countries. Got a request to get to. Mr. Simon Bernard checked in. He says, "Yo, Jerry, checking in again, this time from Tumbler Ridge, British Columbia, Canada. We are keeping it locked into Sounds of the Caribbean and working hard building mountain bike trails for this small remote community. We will open 8 kilometers of new bike trails for all abilities by the end of the summer, and we are very stoked. I haven't had a chance to connect with friends working out here, so I'd like to say big up to my Sounds of the Caribbean homies, Henry from Hosmer, Tristan from Berta, and Weston, and of course, Tammy from Jackson Hole." Simon goes on to say, "Can you play some Jackie Mattu?" Of course we can play Jackie Mattu. I think I'm going to change it up a little on Simon though. Instead of giving you an instrumental, one of his legendary tracks, I'm going to give you a rare version of Jackie singing this great cover of Summer Breeze. Jackie Mattu. Yeah, it's summertime. It's Sounds of the Caribbean.

right here on Sounds of the Caribbean. We're chanting Freedom Sounds. Independence Day, 4th of July.

Freedom Sounds, and now the Freedom Sounds version of Park Heights 7-inch. First ride in the Java rhythm. Repressed by Deeper Knowledge Records, straight out of New York. Before that, it was Richard McDonald with Do Your Thing. Just love that track as well. Talk about freedom and independence. Taken from Boat to Progress, the original Pantomime vocal collection on the Greensleeves record label. Of course, headed up by Pantomime record label, headed up by Glenn Brown back in the day. Then we got into a great cover of Wars Slipping Into Darkness from Carl Burt and the Cimarrons. Going to the brand new compilation on the Soul Jazz record label called Rebel Island Soul, Under the Influence, Reggae, Funk, and Soul in Jamaica in the 1970s. Yes, the title of that album is a mouthful. Imagine typing it out on a playlist each time you play something from the record. Guess what's why they have cut and paste. And before that, it was requests going out to Zach Snavely, Jimmy Cliffs, with You Can Get It If You Really Want. Checked in on Instagram as I'm doing the show this evening, which is very cool. Feels like I'm back doing live radio, taking requests. So big up the man, Zach. He says, Selecta, I'm not sure if you were spinning this week's episode at the moment, but I was wondering if you could weave Jimmy Cliff's You Can Get It If You Really Want. I'm boating on the Chesapeake Bay this weekend with Melissa, Adam, and Paige. Sounds of the Caribbean is a great listen on the water. Big ups. Big up, Zach, and big up the whole crew on the boat. Man, gotta be a great place to be while we're in this heat wave on the East Coast. Take a little jump into the water. Big up Zach and the crew. Also want to pick up the other folks checked in on Instagram this week. Frogman Neil, Rob Benton, Mike Bruce, Eduardo Vasquez, also Alan Stenbeck out there in Gonjorado, Brenton Regan, Michael Richardson, Missy C over in the UK. Just loved last week's show, so I want to big her up. Scott Graham Bell. Big up Jack Schneider and Mr. Julian Bacon up there in Canada. I think he was celebrating Canada Day this week as well, on July 1st. Thank everybody for checking in during the week. At SOTC Reggae Radio on Instagram, Facebook, Twitter. Good old emails, jerrydredd@yahoo.com. Well, 4th of July weekend. It's a long weekend. It's a hot weekend. But we all show a little love.

Greetings, Massive. This is yours, Freddie McGregor, the real big ship captain. And you're tuning to Sounds of the Caribbean with a man called Selector Jerry. Boss it! It's Reggae Radio.

0: Yeah, yeah. Fat rock.
1: Me ya gonna say.
0: This is a one-ounce race.

Yeah, they say it's a one-horse race. Brand new from the BP record label, 17 North Parade, a brand new digital release from Horace Sleepy Andy. Horace Andy revives the Supreme Studio One classic from 1970 for the foremost producer of the early dancehall era, Henry Junjo Lawles. Got to Be Sure was never released at the time, and now in 2026, appears as part of VP Records' deep dive into the famed producer's back catalog. Mastered in high fidelity

platforms for the first time this July. Paired with a Superb dub, which we're listening to now. They say, check the One Horse Race intro, voiced by two unknown ragamuffins. Yeah, two unknown ragamuffins. Henry Junjo Laws, The Roots Radics, and Horace Andy. Doesn't get any better than that. Got to be sure version. Again, it's the VP record label. Also in the mix there was Freddie McGregor with Lover's Rock J.A. Style from the Showcase album released for Record Store Day 2026. The Observer record label with the Good Time Records releasing it for Record Store Day. Little green vinyl there. Picked that one up on a new app to me. It's called Whatnot. Man, it's a little addictive buying records on Whatnot. But man, I found a guy bought a storage bin and there was a bunch of records in there. He was just selling records off, starting them at $5. I got that one for $12 as we bidded it up. Freddie McGregor, Lover's Rock, J.A. Style from the Showcase album. Michael Prophet with Love and Unity. And Patrick Andy, Yabby You, Show a Little Love. You're in tune to Sounds of the Caribbean. My name is Selecta Jerry, and we're working out a little summertime, 4th of July, reggae radio program. Let's get into some new things. Check out the new track from Marcus Gadd. It's called Rally Round from his brand new album, For All. It's on the Easy Star record label. Brand new reggae music.

Musicians presents two vocal cuts and one horns instrumental, released as 3 7-inch singles with dubs mixed by Roberto Sanchez. This is Heavyweight's Roots Reggae tailor-made for the heaviest sound systems. Yeah, right from the Fruits record label. Before the Bonanza Charge rhythm, it was Capleton and Little Lion Sound with Get Up and Fight from Capleton's brand new album, Heights of Fire. You can find that on the Evidence Music record label. As a Lineage, Jesse Royal and Brandon Roots gave you No Vagabond from the brand new album from As a Lineage called Rebel Daughter. It's on the VP record label. And Zion Head gave you the track Big Change from his album Mutiny on the Z to the Z music production record label. The Minotti Hi-Fi was also in there with Dr. Ringding, all produced by Victor Rice. Extended dub mix gave you It Dread and the It Dread dub from the Paper Cup record label. And we started things off in that extended set of music way back with Marcus Guy and Rally Round from his brand new album For All from the Easy Star record label. Well, how about we go from Switzerland over to France. It's where the Irieites record label hails from. They brought in two reggae legends to voice on their tri-rhythm. Prince Allah, a relic of his track, Great Stone. Trinity's gonna give you Don't Throw.

0: I'm Etana the Strong One, sending loads of love to my DJ, my selector, playing my favorite tunes, Selector Jerry, on Sounds of the Caribbean on Z88.9 FM. One perfect.
1: Yeah. Night.

He debuted his EP on last week's Sounds of the Caribbean. His name is Mosiah. His EP is called Unconquerable. It's produced by the House of Rhythm. This week, giving you the track Show More Love. Before that, it was a brand new single from Etana with Do You Know. Big up my brethren. Aaron G flew all the way from Hawaii to Florida, and he said Sounds of the Caribbean powered him the whole way. I want to send this next brand new track out from two Hawaiian artists, Irie Love and Jay Boog. They team up with England's Gappy Ranks and Boast and Bim. Check it out. It's called Natural Vibration. The Hawaiian version. And then it's going to take us into our dub zone. Sounds of the Caribbean.

hot here in New Jersey. I wish I was going down the reggae river. Zap Pal working it out with Lee Scratch Perry and his Upsetters. Reggae River, pulling it from the Ferris Hammond and Friends collection on the Ejanis record label from back in the day. I'm not so sure how legit that record label is on and that record or that album, but Reggae River is a crucial tune all the same. If you remember last week, I was talking about the sound system event I went to a couple weeks back. And I played a lot of the tracks last week. That was one left over. Zap Pal, Reggae River. Before that, it was a 7-inch from the DKR record label out of New York. A Gussie Roots Sounds repress. Leroy Smart with So Much Things. 1979 dub plate mix. Then we had Yabby U and King Tubby with the fiery dub from the great album The Walls of Jerusalem. You can find out on the Pressure Sounds label. Dennis Bovell gave you Eye Water, a.k.a. the Raindrops dub, taken from the great collection, The Dub Master, the Essential Anthology on the Trojan record label. Aswad was in there as well with Flick of Flame. Talk about classics, going back to their New Chapter of Dub album for that one. It was on the Mango Island record label. And we had Boast and Bim, along with Fab Wise, gave you the Baby Monster Bubbling. Taken from the Dub Monster album on the Bombest record label, an album you usually play at Halloween. But Irie Love, Jay Boog, and Gappy Rank's brand new track, Natural Vibration, the Hawaiian version, is on the same rhythm. They recycled it. And they thought they could get that one by us, but we caught on. Is that Baby Monster Bubbling? It has to be at least 10 to 15 years old by now. Big up the works of Boast and Bim. Speaking about bigging up, I want to big up a Grace Haynes. Checked in at soundsofthecaribbean.com this week. She upped her pledge as a patron. So I just want to thank a Grace for all her support. Also want to big up Sean Mitchell, checking in on Facebook this week. Brad Boucher out there in Arizona said he's missed the last 2 weeks' shows. He's got a lot of work to do. I told him he's going to be doing some Sounds of the Caribbean overtime. Also want to big up the folks to check in on the Sounds of the Caribbean Podbean app. They're the first to get the podcast when it drops on Saturday mornings at 7 a.m. here in the East. TJ Supertramp, Maria the Ganja Baker, Sir John a lot. Listener just goes by the name of B. Also, Morgie Ramon. A little quick Sounds of the Caribbean trivia. Morgie Ramon is the one that designed our show's emblem. So I want to big up Morgie Ramon. Also, Chris Kowalski. And also, Ed L. And all checking in on the Sounds of the Caribbean Podbean app. Just thank everybody once again for all their support. Well, it is 4th of July. It's all about independence. Here's Creation Rebel on You Sound at one of their finest.

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0: at the luxurious Jentings Casino, Temple Street, Wolverhampton, WV24AQ. 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
1: 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Judged by Archie D, Miss L Vibes, Miss T and Chucky Downbeat and Mr. and Mrs. Bloodline. 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

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We cancel every plan of the enemy right now. Father, let your kingdom come, let your will be done. Oh, Spirit of the living God. Truly need you, Lord. Truly, truly need you.

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This is the day that the Lord has made. And we will rejoice and we will be glad in it. Oh, Father, here to lift up the name of Yeshua, my Lord, my Savior, my King. Why don't you call a friend, text a friend, tweet a friend, and let them know that you're listening to Minister Moonlight Praise. Praise without limits.

St. John. One says, in the beginning was the Word, and the Word was with God, and the Word was God. The same was in the beginning with God. All things were made by Him, and without Him was not anything made that was made. In Him was life, and life was the light of men. And the light shineth in darkness, and the darkness comprehended it not. There was a man sent from God, whose name was John. The same came for a witness, to bear witness of the light, that all men through him might believe. He was not the light, but was sent to bear witness of the light. Hallelujah. That was the true light, which lighteth every man that cometh into the world. He was in the world, and the world was made by him, and the world knew him not. He came unto him, and his own receive him not. But as many as receive him, to them gave he power to become the sons of God, even unto them that believe on his name, which was born not of blood, nor of the will of flesh, nor of the will of man, but of God. And in the Word was made flesh, and the flesh dwelt among us. And we beheld his glory, and the glory as only begotten of the Father, full of grace. We want to say amen, amen, amen.

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Want to say welcome, welcome, welcome. And if you're just opening your eyes, oh hallelujah, before you say anything, oh hallelujah, is the highest. Yes, it is. It's the highest praise. Before you even pick up your phone, say, Father, I thank you. So many people did not make it through the night, but he allowed us to see another day. Father, I just thank you. I thank you. Oh, hallelujah, hallelujah, hallelujah. Father, I give you thanks and praise. 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

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Some people go into a dark, dark, dark depression and cannot come out. But I'm praying today that the Spirit of the Lord will just move through these airways and minister to your heart.

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Because right after the man of God comes in, I'm going to be just strictly playing reggae. So why don't you call a friend, text a friend, tweet a friend, and let them know, yes, you're listening to Minister Moonlight Wotton Wotton, all right? Want to say a pleasant good day, Wotton, going out to Genesis Radio. How are you, Genesis?

What makes you feel that you can stop me? Who God bless? Want to say a pleasant good day going out to Aaron, Stuart, also to Micah Stuart, to all the Stuart family, condolence.

A pleasant good day going out to Mystic Simba all the way in New Jersey, also to Bishop Monroe all the way in JA. Well, you're right, Bishop. Nice talking to you yesterday.

Here's another favorite track, Praise Is What I Do. Want to say welcome, welcome to Praise Without Limits. My name is Minister Moonlight. And if you're still lying down, shame on you. It's time to get up, up, up. Get out of that bed and get the blood circulating. Come on, shake them legs. Joan Douglas, girl. Get off that settee.

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How do you give him thanks after you've prayed and prayed and you get the total opposite? Oh my gosh.

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Winans. Right after this, I'm going to bring the man himself in, Reverend Francis. I want to say welcome, if it's the first time that you hear my voice. My name is Minister Moonlight. I want to say welcome to Praise Without Limits. I'm here to try my best, cheer myself up. The family knows what I'm talking about. I want to say pleasant good day going out to my brother Christopher Stewart, Claude Stewart, Valerie Goldson, to all Denniston Stewart's children, to the Stewart family, condolence. And if you've lost a loved one, I have the right person in the studio. Father God, we just welcome your presence, and I pray that you'll just flow through the airways, that you will touch Reverend Francis's lips. Lord my God, so many people are hurting. So many people, Almighty God, are grieving, don't know what to do, don't know how to handle it. Spirit of the living God, I call upon you today, because you said in your word, call unto me and I will answer. And I will show you great and mighty things which thou knowest not. So Father, today, minister to the hearts of your people, so that you and you only will get the glory and the honor. In Jesus' name, amen. Right after this, Reverend Francis, B.B. Winan, thank you.

0: Okay, we're going to have to cut that short. Want to say a pleasant good morning, Reverend Francis.
1: Hi. Call me Cassius, please.
0: Cassius?
1: Yeah.
0: Okay, Cassius, how are you? Want to say welcome to Praise Without Limits.
1: I'm really well. Really appreciate you having me on this afternoon, so thank you so much.
0: You're welcome. You are welcome. Okay, you requested this song, and it's The Goodness of God. So right after this song, we're going to begin, all right?
1: Yeah, that's great.
2: I will sing of the goodness of God.
0: The Goodness of God by Marek City.

0: Let's lower that a little bit and let's begin once again. Want to say welcome Rev.
1: You can't bring yourself to just say Cassius, can you? That's fine. That's fine.
0: Okay, Rev Cassius. Welcome to Praise Without Limits. Want to say welcome to everyone that's on Facebook and Instagram. We're here to talk about grief. Where do we begin? Cassius, I'll let you begin.
1: Well, maybe, tell you a bit of the story of that song, The Goodness of God. You might have heard lots of different versions. I know there are many out there, but the reason why I asked you to play it is because it's a song that was really significant to my church, particularly through the pandemic, the lockdown period.
0: Right.
1: It is a song that carried many of my brothers, my sisters, family, just to be able to hold on through difficult circumstances. And I appreciate that even hearing the words goodness of God may be really difficult for some people to appreciate if they are grieving, if they have lost a loved one. But it is also a song that brings real courage and encouragement to people who are struggling. So I hope that it's brought some comfort to somebody today.
0: Right. I'm going to let it finish playing out in the background. Or do you want to pull it up again? Or?
1: No, you carry on. Okay. You carry on.
0: Grief is, I don't even know how to put it in words. It's, you have grief in many ways. You have grief when you get divorced, but we're not here to talk about that, are we?

0: or if you want to touch on it, you can. We have grief. I've heard people say that when you get married and then when you divorce, it's like dying. What's your opinion on that?
1: I think when we talk about grief, when we talk about loss, one of the things that's important to appreciate that there's a whole spectrum that come under those terms. So whether it's the breakup of a relationship, such as a divorce, whether it's moving house, whether it is even losing your keys, you know, there can be a sense of real loss that comes within that. But really the area of my experience as a Christian minister is around those who have experienced the death of a loved one, someone that's close to them, and so that's the particular area of grief that I'm here to share with you about this afternoon, if that's okay.
0: Yes, please. How does one handle grief? I mean, I know I have a friend of mine that's in Florida, and he said that he's a producer. Someone that I've known for years, and he said that when his father died, it took him over two years before he could even go back to work. And if you remember Kanye West, when his mother died, he just went loony, you know, totally lost it. How do we handle grief, man of God?
1: I think firstly to say that everybody's experience of grief is unique, and my experience is that there is no time scale that we can put on grief. You know, grief stays with us for life, because the memories that we have of those that we loved will remain with us. Part of what I try and do through my work as a hospital chaplain, through my work with a bereavement charity, is to encourage people to think about how they can grieve in what we call healthy ways. So finding ways to be able to talk about their loved ones, recognizing that those memories will always stay with us. So you know, your friend talks about 2 years before he was able to go back to work, and there will be others who come on the kind of courses that we run who say that their loved one died 40 years ago and they are still needing to process their grief, and so they will come to our charity at a loss to be able to do that, to find ways to talk about their loved ones and to think about how they can grieve in a healthy way, so that it's not something that becomes destructive.
0: How does one grieve in a healthy way?
1: So finding ways to be able to talk.
0: Okay.
1: Remember, you know, some of the really happy memories that we have of our loved ones. That might be difficult memories as well.
0: Right.
1: But our experiences, we talk about grieving in a healthy way from the starting point of being able to express our grief. In whatever way that is, it might be through art, it might be through song, it might be through poetry, it may just be through conversations with other people. But what we want to try and make sure that people do is don't just suppress grief, because that's when we find that it becomes unhealthy. We find that it can become destructive in terms of our relationship.
0: Becomes turning to anger.
1: Anger,
0: yes.
1: It can affect our physical health, our mental health,
0: right,
1: as you talked about the experience of Kanye West. So, you know, recognizing that for us to be able to process grief, we need to be able to talk about it first.
0: Right.
1: And so that's why I really appreciate this opportunity to share
0: Thank
1: with you,
0: you.
1: And
0: Thank
1: your listeners. And just, you know, open up the conversations about grief and bereavement.
0: My mother died last year, and I was her caregiver. I was living there with her. And I made so much phone calls, couldn't get anybody, and I just sat there looking at her dead body, and I kept saying, no, she's not dead. And when I eventually call the ambulance and they said she's gone, I was like, no, check her again, and there was like no, she's gone. And I kept saying, check her again, you know. And sometimes she used to come to the studio with me. You know, I remember having her in the studio with me, and a caller called in and said, I can't remember what it was exactly, but they asked if my mother could pray. And I says, Mommy, somebody wants you to pray. And she just got, and she just prayed. My mom wasn't ashamed to acknowledge God, whether it was on the bus, in a restaurant. She just would lift up her hands and just start worshipping God. And as a matter of fact, her grandson called me yesterday crying. Augusta Stewart called me yesterday crying, say, I really miss Nana. And I said to him yesterday, you know, there's a scripture that says absent from the body. And even though it's better for mommy not to be here, because like the last couple of weeks she was really in pain. So, and you don't want to see anyone suffer. And then about a couple of weeks ago I lost my brother. So it's, what I want to ask you, it's very hard for somebody to grieve alone. When I say alone, I mean there's nobody around you. Do you understand what I'm saying? You don't have a husband, you don't have, you don't have anybody. How does one deal with grieving alone? Because you go home from work, if you do go back to work, and it's the four walls, how do you grieve alone?
1: Firstly, to say that your mom sounded like an amazing woman.
0: She was.
1: It, when you were speaking about her, it reminded me of my grandmother, who died during lockdown. And we know that many people perhaps listening this afternoon will have experienced their own grief over the last years, even more recent than that. I want to encourage people that it can often feel, particularly after our funerals, we're used to big funerals in our community, right? And people gathering, and even in the lead up to the funerals, there can be lots of people visiting and around. Very often, my experience is that when people close the door after the funeral, that's when they're left alone with that grief to find a way to process it. And I would encourage people, whether it is reaching out online, whether it is meeting in person, firstly to say that you are not alone in your experience of grief, even though your experience of grief may be unique to you.
0: Yeah.
1: Other people will be having similar experiences and going through similar stories about the loved ones that they've lost. And I would encourage you that in terms of what I call processing, and I've mentioned about that healthy grief, my experience again is that we process grief in community best. So you may feel that actually I'm alone, I've shut the door and there's no one that I can speak to. If there's someone that you can call, if there's someone that you can engage with online, a lot of the courses that we run for people who are bereaved, people can access online, or even if it's in person, try not to be left alone in your thoughts, because that's when, again, it can become unhealthy. Just to be left alone, to have to deal with.
0: Well, what if you don't want? What if you don't want anyone around you? Because as I said, my brother died a couple of weeks ago, and you know, I had some friends, and they kept saying, you know, let us take you out, and I was like, no, and they were like, let us come over, and I says, I'll let you know, and I really didn't want to be around anyone. Do you understand what I'm saying?
1: I think that's fine, and I think it's important that you have the permission to say no.
0: Right.
1: That, you know, actually, just having people around at this stage is not going to be helpful. But if that continues for an extended period of time, then I would be saying, you know,
0: snap out of it.
1: Come on, Minister Min, like, we, you know, we want to gather around you. We want to make sure that you're okay. We want to be alongside you, even if we don't want to. You don't want to talk.
0: Yeah.
1: Just to be able to know that we are present with you and we're not leaving you alone,
0: yeah,
1: is important. That my favorite scripture when I talk about grief is in Job chapter 2. And it talks about the fact that when Job went through all that he did, the calamity, losing his family, losing his wealth. His three friends gathered and they sat with him for 7 days in silence. They didn't say anything,
0: right,
1: but they were present.
0: Right.
1: And I think sometimes, you know, we can get used to people wanting to fill the space with words. With noise. And actually, when we're grieving, sometimes the silence can be really helpful. But knowing that people are present with us in that silence is important. And I believe, as a man of faith,
0: right,
1: that God is present with us.
0: Oh yes,
1: in that as
0: well. The Word of God says, "He'll never leave us, and He'll never forsake us."
1: That's right.
0: But you know, at times you do feel like you're alone.
1: Yeah.
0: You understand what I'm saying?
1: Yes.
0: So.
1: Yes.
0: It's just knowing how to handle grief.
1: Yes. Yes. Yeah, I totally appreciate that and recognize that you will feel often that the journey that you're on is one that you are in alone. And you can't even, as you said, you can't fully express it to anybody. And, you know, I'd like to say to you that it's okay not to know how to express it to somebody. That's fine. That's part of grieving. Sometimes we just don't have the words to express how we feel. But I'm finding that as we have conversations with people, as we share with others, we recognize their story may not be exactly the same, but some of the feelings actually we can make connections with, and that can help us with processing.
0: Yeah, it's like I was saying to someone, my mom has 6 kids, right, and all of us show love in different ways.
1: Yes.
0: Right, and all of us show grief in different ways.
1: Absolutely.
0: I have a brother and he's like, don't touch anything, you know, like we've got her clothes and we've got this, and he's all upset, you know.
1: Mm.
0: When mommy passed away, I couldn't go down to the house for a long time, and then when I did go, I couldn't go into a bedroom. I just could not go into a bedroom. And but he's like, And I realize that's how he's grieving, by telling us, don't touch her things, leave her things alone.
1: Yeah.
0: And we're saying, okay, how long are we going to leave them there? You understand what I'm saying? And then he's holding on to this cup, he's holding on to this glass, and he's holding on to, you know, this worth a lot of money. But I don't even think it's a matter of fact of it worth in money. It's just a fact that it was mommy's.
1: Yes.
0: So her 6 kids, I mean, I have a good friend of mine, and he was his mother's caregiver. I'm not going to mention his name. And he was saying to me, he says, Moolah, you know, I haven't grieved my mom, and it's 5 years. He hasn't shed a tear.
1: Yeah, and as I said, you know, sometimes with the programs that we run through the charity, it can be a lot longer than 5 years that people haven't been able to speak about their loved one that's died. And your experience with your sibling is one that is not uncommon, Moonlight.
0: Really?
1: You know, everybody will grieve in different ways. We will be on different timescales in the way that we grieve as well. But what I'd encourage you to do with your siblings, if it's possible, even your brother and the couple, whatever it is that's important to him, have conversations about why that cup is important. Have conversations about memories of...
0: I don't even think it's the cup, because it's not even that she used the cup. It's just, I think it's her belongings, because even when my younger sister, she went down there and said she was going to start giving the clothes away, he was like, leave them alone, don't touch them. You know, and I understand that's how he's grieving. All of us grieve, where some people will say, I want to get rid of that, and I've got the pictures, and I've got the memories. Right, like I was like, I don't want anything. Do you understand what I'm saying? I don't want no cup, I don't want no plate, I don't want no sheets, I don't want none of mom's clothes. I don't want anything. Do you understand what I'm saying? And wherein he's different, he wants to hold, he just wants everything to stay in a house as it is. Which is impossible.
1: Again, you know what you're describing, I can picture, because I can see families who were in front of me grieving, and those expressions of grief were different for every individual in the family. And part of the challenge, I think, for us is about how we do that grieving well together, when we're all in different spaces, when we're all on different stages of our grief journeys.
0: Let me ask you a question. As a grief counsellor, you know how to comfort, how to talk to somebody, but what about when your grandmother died? How did you handle it as a grief counsellor? Is it different for you? Does it hit harder for you?
1: Great question. So firstly, just to say that I'm not a grief counsellor.
0: Okay, what is it? Sorry.
1: No, it's fine. I'm a minister first and foremost. But part of the reason why I started to do more work around grief and bereavement is because after I'd done my training for Christian ministry, I was confronted with my first funeral for an 11-year-old boy.
0: Oh, wow.
1: And I realized at that point that I needed to do more work. As good as my training was and my experiences of grief up to that point, I needed, one, to understand better about how to take care of myself as a minister in that position, and two, how to do that in order to support a family who was grieving. And as you know, you may appreciate, a family who's grieving the loss of their 11-year-old son, brings a whole level of complexity and a different level of grief and all kinds of questions. But I learned within that and through some of the training, through some of the conversations that I've had, that it's really important that, particularly within our community, as ministers as well, that we have conversations about grief, how it's affecting us and what is going on for us. Because when my nan died, I'd learned at that point that actually just suppressing things and trying to keep things to myself, one, was not going to help me, and it wasn't going to help those around me or help those who were trying to support me in some way, unless they had a better understanding of what was going on for me. So talking about it was the first stage, the first step for me. I'm not saying that it was easy.
0: Right.
1: I'm not saying that I wanted to talk all the time.
0: Right.
1: But it was the first step in helping to engage and learning a little bit about how to process.
0: Right.
1: Bless you. I know that it's a journey, and that it's individual for every single person. My prayer is for you and for those who are listening. I believe that we can find ways to bring real comfort. I've seen, you know, grief support sadly done really badly as well. And I know that sometimes there are cliches that we can fling out and say, you know, time is a healer, and even say to people, well, it's been 2 years now, why aren't you over that? And
0: yes,
1: all that kind of
0: true,
1: stuff.
0: Yeah.
1: It's not helpful.
0: Yeah.
1: And so that's why I'm really keen as an advocate to try and make sure that we grieve well, because it's important, not just for us as individuals, but for us as a community.
0: Right.
1: And also for the young people who are growing up behind us, to understand that they can talk about these issues, and we can learn and support each other together.
0: Right.
1: So I'm still learning.
0: You're still learning.
1: I am still learning. I'm still learning. But appreciate conversations like this. So thank you again for having me on. And I must say, before I forget, a big shout out and thank you to Tony Kelly.
0: I was just about to say that.
1: Yes,
0: I was just about to say that. And also, you can shout out your family if you choose to.
1: Oh, my family. Well, my mum. Mum and Dad, Tony and Yvonne Francis, Mum-in-law Gwen, my amazing wife Vanessa, who continues to support me, and everybody in the Pemberton Francis clan. I'm just really grateful for your patience, for your love, for your prayers, for me, to enable me to do things like this.
0: Thank you, Vanessa. That's your wife?
1: That's my wife.
0: Thank you. Yeah. I'm going to play this song that you requested, My Life Is In Your Hand by Kurt Franklin.
1: Wow. Yeah.
2: I know that you can stand for your life.
0: Once again, if you've lost a loved one, I want to say condolence going out to you. I want to dedicate this song to you. It's always hard. It's very hard to let go of a loved one, but just remember the memory.

0: Hallelujah.
1: Once again.
2: Okay, yesterday we had choir rehearsal, but now we can sing it for real. Come on, help us sing this song.
1: Once again, want to say a pleasant good day to everyone. Tony Kelly. Mr. Tony Kelly, Mr. Tony Kelly, can you hear us? Okay, I hope you can. Want to say welcome once again.
3: Yeah, big shout out to you. Tony, thank you so much for putting me in touch with Minister Moonlight so that I can be here with her this afternoon and to share with the listeners. It's a real privilege to be here, to be able to talk about grief and bereavement and hopefully offer some words of comfort to those who may be grieving today, and also make sure that they know where they're able to get help if needed. If I can, just make sure that people see and can access the website ataloss.org. That's ataloss.org. That's the national signposting website for bereavement services. And you can find more help, more information there. Also, information about the bereavement journey, a series of sessions that are run now by over 400 churches around the country for people to be able to share their grief stories and to get some understanding of how to process their grief in healthy ways. As I said previously, it's a course that I ran with my wife Vanessa earlier this year, and we're planning to run it again through the church that we are a part of, the New Way Christian Center.
1: And that's only in the UK, because this goes to Canada and some other places.
3: It's only in the UK currently, but there are conversations happening about making sure that the course is available internationally as well.
1: That's good.
3: And yeah, I would certainly encourage people from countries around the world to log on to the website.
1: Could you give the website one more time, please?
3: Sure. It's ataloss, that's ataloss.org, ataloss.org. And you will find all of the details about bereavement support and the course called The Bereavement Journey there on that website.
1: Thank you. So, Mr. Tony Kelly, once again, I want to say thank you for giving me Rev's number. Sorry, Rev. Sorry, it's a dirty habit. Sorry. Well, it's not a dirty habit, but you know.
3: You're allowed.
1: Thank
3: Don't
1: you.
3: Worry.
1: Thank
3: you're
1: you.
3: Allowed.
1: God bless you. I really appreciate it. So let's get back to the grieving. What about a teenager? Have you had to counsel a teenager, and how to handle grief as a teenager?
3: Yeah, so as I said before, my day job at the moment is as a chaplain at the Children's Hospital in Birmingham, and so have to counsel people who from a range of age groups, including teenagers, children, young people and adults. What I find with teenagers again is just finding those times to be available for them. Very often they will want to talk about their own grief stories, their own memories of the person who died, but they want to do that in their own time,
1: right.
3: And that's fine. It's recognizing for me as an adult that it's important to make grief part of our conversation so that they as young people know that it is a natural part of life, that we live and one day sadly we will die, but to have those conversations, to keep those stories alive about our loved ones that we, you know, we're wanting to remember, and to encourage them to talk about their own memories, about their own struggles and challenges as part of that grief journey as well. So It is something that I experience on a regular basis. As I said previously, I'm not a counsellor. I'm not certainly not wanting to pretend to be that. There are counselling services that are available.
1: That's what I was going to say, because my brother, as I told you, he just recently died, and I think his last son is in his teens. And you know, I'm kind of worried about him, and I was thinking, should he go counselling?
3: So there are counselling services that are available. What I would encourage you to do with your nephew, first of all, is see whether he's just willing to talk. See whether he's willing to spend time with you. See whether he's willing to express his grief in particular ways. So he may be a brilliant artist, he may be a brilliant writer, he might want to journal, he might be a brilliant poet, he might want to write a song. Whatever it is to express his grief, I would encourage that. Because sometimes, and there are brilliant counselling services out there, Child Bereavement UK is one that's great with children and young people. Crews also have services. And there are many others that you can find through the At A Loss website. Often people will feel that they want to find a counselling service either for themselves or for someone else like yourself. But my encouragement is that sometimes it's not counselling that we need, it's just the opportunity to talk and to process our grief.
1: Okay.
3: You don't
1: okay.
3: need to be a professional to do that.
1: Okay.
3: To listen to his story.
1: Okay.
3: And
1: okay.
3: I emphasize the listening, because very often we want to talk.
1: Right,
3: and
1: right.
3: We want to do, and we kind of want to fix the situation.
1: Right.
3: Very often in grief, there's no fixing that we can do. You know, it is a difficult situation, but to be alongside, to be present, can mean the world to an individual who's grieving.
1: Right.
3: And so as a starting point, I really hope that you're able to find that space with your nephew. If it's difficult to do that or impossible, then it may be that counselling is needed. And again, you can find out more information through the At A Loss website if you're needing to access those services.
1: We talked about how different people handle grief. What about rage and anger? Like, for example, you have a family and it's just quarrelling, it's just arguing, and it's not even about anything. And I just think that's another way of not being able to process, if that's the right word, the loss of a loved one.
3: Yeah, so I think there are two things that are going there on there for me as you describe that. One is, firstly, recognizing that as an individual, expressing or feeling anger at the death of a loved one is natural.
1: Okay.
3: That is part of grief. Very often, again, we will try and suppress that. We're in contexts where we don't feel that anger is appropriate to express. But again, my feeling is that if we try and suppress those angry feelings and don't find safe ways to express them, then they can become destructive.
1: Yeah, that's again. What I'm worried about.
3: So that's the first thing on an individual basis. Secondly, as you rightly said, when there are different individuals who are all experiencing grief in different ways, we can all rub each other up the wrong way.
1: Right.
3: Because we are, you know, we will have our own stories to tell. Some will want quiet, some will want everybody around, some will want to deal with their loved ones' belongings, other ones won't want to touch them, as you've shared. And it's been able to find ways to actually recognize that, do you know what, as a family, we're all going to be in different places, and as much as we may be feeling this differently in terms of the loved one that is lost, we need to try and find ways to support each other through this. And sadly, when, you know, our loved ones dies, often we are in a position where we're having to make big decisions under pressure.
1: Yeah.
3: You know, when emotions are running high, when things are really difficult. And that's why conversations like this are really important. So, you know, not shy.

0: guesswork around what an individual's wishes might have been.
1: Mum wrote it down, which was really good.
0: Yeah.
1: And we did everything correct. And at the last minute, my sister Val, she found this thing that Mum had written. And we were going to let the body leave from her house. And we had to change it because she says, I don't want to leave from the house. Let me leave, you know, let the body leave from the funeral parlor. But everything else, we add it down to the nail.
0: Wow. Bless you.
1: Yes.
0: That's amazing that you're able to do that as a family.
1: Yeah.
0: And again, appreciate that you finding out that information at the last minute on your sister.
1: Yeah.
0: It creates another level of anxiety and stress.
1: Yeah.
0: But, you know, to encourage those conversations early so that everything is clear and transparent with you and your siblings.
1: Right.
0: It just helps things to not be easier at that stage.
1: Right.
0: But for you to be more together as a family, let me put it like that.
1: I mean, I would encourage, because what we did as a family, and if somebody was at work or if someone couldn't make it, like they were out the country, we video called. So what we did is we went to the funeral parlor together, and those that wasn't there, we did a video call. And then when we had to go and choose the box, the coffin, it was excuse me, it was very hard. But you know, excuse me, we kept saying to each other, well, white, black, what color do you think? And we was, you know, had the camera and we're showing each coffin, and then we all agreed, right, we all agreed on this color, we all agreed, and that's what I liked. And even where the flowers, where we were doing the flowers, it was myself, my older sister and Valerie, we all went. And then we, the boys, we sent pictures on WhatsApp, what do you think about this, what do you think about that, and nobody was left out. To me, nobody was left out. If they felt left out, then something was wrong, because we included each other on the arrangements. The reception was something, you know, something, the same thing. So, you know, another way that families can come together, instead of putting the burden on one person.
0: Yes, yeah.
1: Right, and let one person have to do everything.
0: Yeah.
1: Come together.
0: And share,
1: And sharing.
0: Yeah.
1: Choosing, you know, if you know what color casket she wanted, if you know her favorite color, right, for flowers, whether she liked flowers or she didn't like flowers, right, all those things, I think, as a family. And I really do believe that it can bring each other closer together, because you know, I don't know if it's I know it's not scripture, but it says, what is it, united we stand,
0: divided we fall.
1: Right
0: Yeah. No, I agree with you 100%, and I have to commend you and your family being able to come together in that way. I think is really beautiful. And it, as a minister, I've experienced and seen when families stand together and are able to make those decisions, it makes a huge difference. It makes a huge difference. So I'm glad that you're able to find ways to do that. We had similar with my grandmother. When she died, you know, it was we were just coming out of the lockdown period, so we had to do lots of video calls on WhatsApp and Zoom calls and all that kind of stuff to try and encourage and make sure that everybody was involved and included. And it wasn't easy, but we tried to find ways, because as you rightly said, you don't want, you know, people to feel left out at that stage. That's the worst that, you know, thing for family members to say, you know, I didn't feel involved, I wasn't included. So I'm really glad to hear that you
1: were, because my brother was sick at the time, and he was, I think he was at home, I'm not sure if he was in the hospital or at home, and we video called him. So all of us was there
0: involved,
1: and then we were like, well, what do you think about that, Dennis, what do you think about this, and what do you think about that, Claude? And you know, we all had an input, which was really, really, really good. One of the things that I really do thank God for, the time that I was taking care of my mom, I took a lot of videos of my mom doing some ridiculous
0: it's funny the things that become important to us.
1: Oh my
0: gosh.
1: I just found I

0: have an old iPod, mm. and I just found, and I don't even know, remember doing it. Mm. My mom was on the phone 20 minutes mm. with her grandson talking.
1: Okay.
0: And I recorded it, and I don't remember doing it.
1: Oh, wow.
0: And she kept saying, oh, Augustus, do you remember this? Mm. Oh, Augustus, do you remember that? And I was like, wow. So I just sent it to him yesterday. I have so many little recordings, little videos of her dancing. Wow. I have recordings of her here in the studio with me, wow. you know, yeah. which is, I just send it out, just yeah, send it out yeah, to, yeah. you know, which yeah. it's sad, but it is nice memories.
1: Yeah, it's beautiful to have those. And, you know, it's such a blessing. I know that very often when I speak to people, it can be things that would be insignificant to somebody else, but they mean the world to a family. I remember a piece of video that I found. Actually, it was from when Vanessa and I got married, and it was one of the ministers who prayed at our wedding ceremony.
0: Right.
1: And I was able to share that piece of video with his daughter, and she said, you know what, Cassius, that is the first time that my son has heard his grandfather speak.
0: Oh, because wow.
1: they didn't have that. They had photographs,
0: right.
1: but they didn't have any video.
0: Oh, that is so nice.
1: So, you know, sometimes there are things that we would, you know, we right. think are insignificant or right. not important. They're treasured memories
0: believe
1: to be able to
0: me.
1: Keep and to share.
0: Believe so, you me. Yeah. Believe you me. I'm mm. just thinking. So I want to encourage one and all, because our time is nearly up. Anything else that you haven't?
1: I just wanted to say, as I mentioned earlier, I'm part of the New Way Christian Centre, which is part of the Wesleyan Holiness Church in Birmingham. And yeah, a huge shout out to our Wesleyan families, brothers and sisters in other churches as well. Mm. We're actually planning a fun day on Sunday the 20th of July, so just a couple of weeks' time. Mm. I'll send the details to Minister Moonlight so that she has them. Mm. But as part of that day, we've invited a bereavement charity, Child Bereavement UK, will be there. They will be doing activities for parents and for children.
0: Oh, that is great.
1: And so if families would like to come along, please do search on Instagram for New Way Christian Centre, under the leadership of Richard and Jadine Daly, our amazing pastors. It would be great to see you there on the day, Sunday the 20th of July, 2 p.m. at the Oscott Community Centre in Great Bar.
0: Okay. One more thing before you go. I'm not sure if it's okay to ask you this, but I know somebody didn't wake up this morning. Somebody's crying. Somebody's depressed. Someone don't know how to handle the loss. Can you just pray for that person, please?
1: Yeah, absolutely. Father God, I come to you this afternoon on behalf of, Lord, brothers and sisters who may be struggling today. Lord, your word tells us that you understand when we don't even have the words to express how we feel. In fact, there's a verse in scripture that tells us that Jesus himself wept. And Lord, I believe that you know how each of us is feeling. You know where each of us is today. So Father, as your word tells us, I just pray that you would be near to the brokenhearted this afternoon. Father, for those who don't know where to turn, I pray that they're able to reach out to the right places for support. I pray, Lord, that if they do not know of any comfort, if they don't know of any peace, that you would bring that to them today. I thank you for Minister Moonlight, for her family, for her willingness to share her own story this afternoon, and pray that you would continue to strengthen her and them. I pray for her nephew this afternoon. And Lord, I just thank you because I know that you are not a God who is distant from us, even though sometimes we may feel that you are distant. I pray that you would be near to each one this afternoon, that they would feel your presence, they would feel the warmth of your presence and know that you are there. So we ask these things in the name of the Father, the Son, yes, and the Holy Spirit, and say amen if we agree.
0: Amen, amen, amen. I truly do agree. Thank you, Jesus. Father, I thank you. Thank you. Thank you, Lord. Thank you, Father. Thank you. Thank you, Father. You're worthy of all the praise.
1: Yes.
0: Thank you, Jesus. Rev, it's such a joy. Once again, Mr. Tony Kelly.
1: Yeah.
0: Thank you.
1: Big up, Tony.
0: big up, Tony Kelly. Thank you.
1: Yeah.
0: I want to say thank you to your wife once again, Vanessa. May God bless you. May God continue to shine upon you and your family.
1: Thank you.
0: Where's that scripture? Where's my phone? I want to read this over you and your family, if you don't mind. Numbers 6. I used to pray this over my son. Numbers 6. Numbers. Let me go to Numbers. Numbers 6. And this is going out to you and your family and everything that you put your hands to in terms of your ministry, your chaplain. Right, Numbers 6, verse 22, it says, And the Lord spoke unto Moses, saying, speak unto Aaron and unto his sons, saying, oh, this wise, he shall bless the children of Israel. Say unto them, and I say unto you, Rev, the Lord bless you and your family. The Lord keep you and your family. The Lord make his face to shine upon thee and be gracious unto thee. The Lord lift up a countenance. Hallelujah. Oh, God, I praise you. The Lord lift up a countenance upon thee and give thee peace. And thou shalt put thy name upon thy children of Israel, and I will bless them. This is going out to you, your family.
1: Thank you.
0: Thank you for sharing with us. I really do appreciate it.
1: Bless you. Thanks so much for this time.
0: You're welcome. Mm-hmm. You are welcome. The song that I'm going to play, it's always on your mind. It's a reggae version. You know, our families, our loved ones, they're absent, but we can never forget them. So this is going out to everyone that's lost a loved one. Always on my mind.

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Cassius, right, Cassius Francis. That's why I avoid it, Rev. 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

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Chris Stewart, warm me, all right?

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I'm trying to copy Kevin Dancewell. I absolutely love that. This is brand new from Kevin Dancewell, Midnight Victory.

0: see it happening in every nation.
1: That was absolutely, absolutely. I enjoyed that. That was by Kevin Downswell. And this is brand new from Randall Positive. Great Awakening.

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12: 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In this week's news, Barbados is getting closer to introducing their new constitution.
13: I can report to you, and the AG doesn't even know fully yet, we finally got the report on the responsibilities for the new constitution, and I expect that that will go to cabinet within the next 2 to 3 weeks, and that we can start the public consultative process then on the constitution thereafter.
12: Jamaica will present to King Charles their stance on reparations for the UK's involvement of the slave trade in Jamaica.
14: Minister Grange had said that Jamaica was about to petition King Charles on the issue of reparation. We're taking our demand for reparations from the United Kingdom for the enslavement of our African ancestors into another phase. Grange said that this was a legal approach which does not in any way conflict with the political approach as posited through negotiation.
12: Black achievers Alexandra Natto, Annexana Natto, and 10-year-old Kennedy Bentho won medals for Jamaica at the recent AAU National Taekwondo Championship held in Fort Lauderdale, Florida. Meta, who makes the popular smart glasses, is now charging a $20 subscription for you to use advanced features like extending the time you get to amplify the voice of a person you are talking to in loud environments. The Canadian Prime Minister, Mark Carney, announces that Canada will enter into the 2027 Eurovision Song Contest.
15: Canada is already the third largest exporter of music on the planet. And there's another reason we're about to get bigger, because I'm pleased to announce that Canada will be joining the next Eurovision Song Competition.
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16: Morocco and France, the first two sides through to the quarterfinals. A Kylian Mbappe penalty was enough to see the beaten finalists last time out through to the last eight as they overcame a stubborn Paraguay side in Philadelphia. Morocco, meanwhile, eased to a 3-0 win over co-host Canada in Houston, with all the goals coming in the

0: second half. England are trying to acclimatise in Mexico City ahead of their showdown with co-host Mexico later. All the talk in the build-up to the stadium has been about how England will cope with the high altitude of the Azteca Stadium, with boss Thomas Tuchel saying his side are at a huge disadvantage. Dr. James Malone is from the Chartered Association of Sport and Exercise Sciences.
1: What the players may experience is just being able to recover from each of those high-intensity bouts, and that's going to have a negative effect, and I think that's what, I guess, a few people are worried about going into this Mexico game.
0: Before that, Brazil and Norway also meet for a place in the quarterfinals. The Norwegians have never lost to Brazil in four previous meetings, including a win in the group stages of the 1998 World Cup.
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2: Gonna be a cloudy one today. Gonna have some cloud with a high of 26 degrees Celsius. That's 78 degrees Fahrenheit.

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Hello. You all right? Sound like Phil Mitchell, don't I? No, I'm George. And this is a wake-up call. Say thank you to Moonlight for our wake-up call. No, I'm

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one of the best bands I've had to witness live. And it reminds me of PCRL days, because I remember they came to the Hummingbird and the PA system broke down, and we at PCRL kept it going, got the audience involved. Good morning, going out to my PCRL.

to overtake. The coding king. Yeah, that's right, the coding king. Good morning, Moonlight, thank you. And say good morning going out to the Lord and Lady of the Bronx, Pete and Debs.

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2: Greetings, one and all. This is Lloyd Brown, and you're in tune to none other than Chicken Jar, the legendary, live on Genesis Radio Birmingham. Member Metelia, Lloyd Brown, giving full endorsement all the way, all the way. Chicken Jar, kick it with.

Go placidly amid the noise and haste, and remember what peace there may be in silence. As far as possible without surrender, be on good terms with all persons. Speak your truth quietly and clearly, and listen to others, even the dull and ignorant. They too have their story. Avoid loud and aggressive persons. They are vexations to the spirit. If you compare yourself with others, you may become vain and bitter, for always there will be greater and lesser persons than yourself.

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Keep interested in your own career. However humble, it is a real possession in the changing fortunes of time. Exercise caution in your business affairs, for the world is full of trickery. But let this not blind you to what virtue there is. Many persons strive for high ideals, and everywhere life is full of heroism. Be yourself. Especially do not feign affection. Neither be cynical about love. For in the face of all aridity and disenchantment, it is as perennial as the grass. Take kindly the counsel of the years, gracefully surrendering the things of youth. Nurture strength of spirit to shield you in sudden misfortune. But do not distress yourself with imaginings. Many fears are born of fatigue and loneliness. Beyond a wholesome discipline, be gentle with yourself.

Therefore, be at peace with God, whatever you conceive him to be, and whatever your labors and aspirations in the noisy confusion of life, keep peace with your soul. With all its sham, drudgery, and broken dreams, it is still a beautiful world. 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
2: 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This

so glad this happened. Me did test one little sound system when my grandson did come bring, give me, you know, me did one use it, watch news late at night time. So it did sound good. Well, me did find one radio station, Genesis. A good name that, you know. Me think so too. What you say? Well, me just set it

And then before that we heard from Eric Donaldson. Sunday comes on so quick, and it seems like 5 minutes since last Sunday. But now it's here, we're gonna hold 7 days, and we're well into July already, the 5th of July. And the good weather returns. Well, it hasn't really been bad this week, has it? I reckon it's gonna get warmer from now on again. And we may be back in the 30s tomorrow or Tuesday or Wednesday. I think they guess, don't you?

What they talking about? Football. Those who didn't know anything about it will know at least one player's name within the next week or two. Tell me something. Are you staying up for this England match tonight? And what you know what I mean? Why? I mean, I'm awake anyway, so I'll take it in. But if I fall asleep, I'll fall asleep. I'm not going to cry about it. What is so big about staying awake for the match? Because you'll hear the result in the morning when you wake up and they'll be showing highlights. So what advantage is there by taking it in live? Because you're only going to tell somebody who didn't take it in live about it the next morning when you eventually wake up

got married on Friday, I think it was. And it was a glitzy affair and everything. But they had no bridesmaids, no best man, just plain and simple. It's expensive. Before that, the stocks, money-wise. But none of the fancy things that they normally have at weddings. So, if you're going to get married, I do want it. Are you going to spend as much money as you can and then be in debt for the first few years of your life? Are you, is it a show for you, or do you and your partner just want to do the deed, sign the papers, and say, yeah, we will.

8 minutes before 10, and let the politicians keep talking and, you know, we'll carry on living. Because words are not as strong as actions. I'm George, and this is Cynthia Thrush.

And then it's Mikey Dunn. Oh, what am I doing? Yeah, Mikey Dunn at 12. Daddy Ernie at 3. Orlando M, the reggae prof, at 6. And it's Jazzy P at 8. Ken Caretaker Raiders at 10 o'clock.

0: We got royalty coming to Birmingham on Tuesday. Yeah, man, the King, Yellow Man, will be here. And then Bushman is here from the 24th. Lots to tell you.
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10: 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In this week's news, Barbados is getting closer to introducing their new constitution.
11: I can report to you, and the AG doesn't even know fully yet, we finally got the report on the responsibilities for the new constitution, and I expect that that will go to cabinet within the next 2 to 3 weeks, and that we can start the public consultative process then on the constitution thereafter.
10: Jamaica will present to King Charles their stance on reparations for the UK's involvement of the slave trade in Jamaica.
12: Minister Grange had said that Jamaica was about to petition King Charles on the issue of reparation. We're taking our demand for reparations from the United Kingdom for the enslavement of our African ancestors into another phase. Grange said that this was a legal approach which does not in any way conflict with the political approach as posited through negotiation.
10: Black achievers Alexandra Natto and Exana Natto and 10-year-old Kennedy Bentho won medals for Jamaica at the recent AAU National Taekwondo Championship held in Fort Lauderdale, Florida. Meta, who makes the popular smart glasses, is now charging a $20 subscription for you to use advanced features like extending the time you get to amplify the voice of a person you are talking to in loud environments. The Canadian Prime Minister, Mark Carney, announces that Canada will enter into the 2027 Eurovision Song Contest.
13: Canada is already the third largest exporter of music on the planet. And there's another reason we're about to get bigger, because I'm pleased to announce that Canada will be joining the next Eurovision Song Competition.
10: Thank you for listening to this week's Special Mix News Update.
14: Morocco and France are the first two sides through to the quarterfinals. A Kylian Mbappe penalty was enough to see the beaten finalists last time out through to the last eight as they overcame a stubborn Paraguay side in Philadelphia. Morocco, meanwhile, eased to a 3-0 win over co-host Canada in Houston, with all the goals coming in the second half. England are trying to acclimatise in Mexico City ahead of their showdown with co-host Mexico later. All the talk in the build-up to the stadium has been about how England will cope with the high altitude of the Azteca Stadium, with boss Thomas Tuchel saying his side are at a huge disadvantage. Dr. James Malone is from the Chartered Association of Sport and Exercise Sciences.
15: What the players may experience is just being able to recover from each of those high-intensity bouts, and that's going to have a negative effect, and I think that's what, I guess, a few people are worried about going into this Mexico game.
14: Before that, Brazil and Norway also meet for a place in the quarterfinals. The Norwegians have never lost to Brazil in four previous meetings, including a win in the group stages of the 1998 World Cup.
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2: Weather. Looking at the weather for today. Sunday the 5th of July 2026. Well, mainly cloudy today. High of 26 degrees Celsius. That's 78 degrees Fahrenheit.

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0: pocket to get love. 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

0: 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Twenty-four minutes after 10. 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That's 0121 251 2581. Or if you're too shy to talk, you can always send me a text or a WhatsApp message on 078 88 99 7658. You know what? It quite often happens, people say, "Yeah man," or "Yeah man, heard you on the radio the other day." Never too late to let me know that you're enjoying. Then I can acknowledge you. Don't be a secret or silent listener. Anyway, this month we have some royalty coming to Birmingham on Tuesday. The King of the dancehall. Even though they're disputing it, but he was the first king of the dancehall, wasn't he? King Yellowman graces us on Tuesday at the Jam House. It's going to be good. I'm looking forward to it. I haven't been out for ages, so it'll be good, nice to have an appointment with the king. I think he's in his 70s now, isn't he? But it still sounds good. We're going to find out some of his background a little bit later on. King Yellowman.
1: Oh, then tell me how not. I say it's rough and ready coming new this year with new style, all kind of thing. Kick boy of them deep box, kick down shoot, box up, chop, chicken, judge himself. And hear this. You see him chat show them. Oprah, where she want name? 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The man intelligent is a shame. Step up, my youth.
0: Yeah, I'll see if I can catch a couple words with him when he comes. King Yellowman.

0: Then tell me how no, I say it's rough and ready, coming new this year with new style, all kind of thing, kick boiler them deep box, kick down shoot, box up, chop, chicken, judge himself. And hear this, you see him chat show them, Oprah where she want name, you understand me, and Johnny where him want name, the man intelligent is a shame, step up my youth.
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I wonder how England are going to get on tonight. There'll be a lot of grown men showing their emotions tonight, one way or the other. No shame, no shame. Don't be afraid. Don't be ashamed. Because men cry too, whether it's through happiness or sadness. Here's Bashara, featuring the boy of the late Ray.

What am I dreaming about? What am I dreaming about? What am I dreaming? God, I was miles away. Okay. Oh, dear. In this case, they're right. A bad workman always blames his tools. And I'm the bad workman. Okay. No. We're a few minutes away from the 11 o'clock. And after 11, we're going to find out a lot more about King Yellow Man. His life story. He didn't have a very good upbringing. And he was ridiculed as he was growing. But he fought through all that. And as we'll hear, had a very successful career. On George, this is the Wake Up Call.

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1: 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It's done now. Because it's time for us to find out a little bit of the background of King Yellow Man in a... Yeah.
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2: Well, he claims to be the new king of the dancehall. But we're not the king of the dancehall. King Yellow Man, he comes to Birmingham this Tuesday.

0: again, Lord.
1: My life story is like a rough kid coming up on the street, you know? Because I've been discriminated, abused and called only for name and all them things, you know? But that make me stronger. So I became the red cornerstone of dancehall because Bob Marley introduced reggae to the world. Yellow Man introduced dancehall to the world.
2: After Bob Marley's passing in 1981, Jamaica was enveloped in a deep sadness as the world mourned the loss of reggae's ambassador. However, amidst this sorrow, a bright figure emerged, King Yellow Man. Winston Foster, widely recognized by his stage name Yellow Man and also referred to as King Yellow Man, is a Jamaican DJ known for his contributions to reggae and dancehall music. He gained fame in Jamaica during the 1980s with a series of hit singles that solidified his status in the music scene. Yellow Man is regarded as a pioneer of the genre and is credited with significantly shaping the bold and direct sound characteristic of modern dancehall. As a leading figure among the first generation of dancehall DJs, he played a crucial role in bringing the genre to a global audience. Abandoned by his parents, Winston Foster was raised in the Maxfield Children's Home and the Catholic orphanage Alpha Boys School in Kingston, which is known for producing musical talent. He faced social rejection due to his albinism, which was not widely accepted in Jamaica. Growing up with albinism was difficult, and Winston faced abuse and isolation, but these experiences shaped his confident persona and brilliant musical talent, allowing him to charm his former bullies. After leaving school, he began performing freestyle at various sound system dances in Kingston, where he continued to encounter discrimination but worked hard to earn his place on stage. Despite initial setbacks, including being booed at his first show, he eventually gained recognition for his ability to improvise lyrics seamlessly. Although he was becoming a local sensation, he still faced rejection from producers due to his skin color. Yellow Man first gained significant attention in the late 1970s when he placed second to Nadine Sutherland in the 1978 Tasty Talent Contest, a competition he won the following year, marking the start of his professional career. Like many Jamaican DJs, he developed his skills by performing at outdoor sound system dances, particularly with Aces International. He achieved success as a recording artist, collaborating with producer Henry Junjo Lawes in the early 1980s. In 1981, after gaining popularity across Jamaica, Yellow Man made history as the first dancehall artist to sign with a major American label, Columbia Records. Yellow Man played a crucial role in shaping the music industry, paving the way for artists like Shabba Ranks, Ninja Man, Shaggy, and Supercat to achieve international fame. Born with albinism and raised as an orphan in a society that discriminated against his skin color, he faced immense challenges from the start. To cope with bullying at school, he began singing to entertain his tormentors, which eventually developed into his musical talent and helped him become the legend he is today. Rather than harboring resentment, he incorporated humor about his skin color into his music and adopted the name Yellow Man. By the end of the 1970s, he flipped the script by winning a prestigious talent competition after volunteering to DJ one night. While performing at the well-known Orange Street in Kingston, he caught the attention of George Taylor, a prominent figure in Jamaican entertainment and a consultant for the popular Tasty Talent Contest. Taylor encouraged Yellow Man to enter the competition. In July 1979, dressed in his signature yellow outfit, Yellow Man took the stage and won the contest decisively with his song, BBO's Killing. His unique toasting skills, combined with his humor and energetic stage presence, captivated both the audience and judges, making him an overnight sensation and landing him a residency as a DJ at Aces Nightclub in St. Thomas, Jamaica. By 1980, he gained notoriety for his explicit lyrics, known in Jamaica as slackness, which often included themes of sex and violence. His debut album, Mad Over Me, was released in 1981 through Channel One Studios, further elevating his profile, although it faced criticism for its portrayal of women, even drawing disapproval from Peter Tosh. He was close friends with Bob Marley and frequently visited his home. In a recent interview, he expressed his fondness for Marley's company, although he noted that Marley's children, particularly Ziggy and Steven, would often challenge him to freestyle for hours. He would sometimes tell Marley he needed to leave before the kids returned from school to avoid trouble. But Marley would always find a way to delay him until the boys arrived and rushed to greet Yellow Man. His rise coincided with a cultural shift in Jamaica, from roots reggae to dancehall, although roots reggae remained strong with artists like Bob Marley, Jimmy Cliff, and Peter Tosh at the forefront. His debut album achieved significant local success, but it was his collaboration with producer Henry John Joe Laws on the album Mr. Yellow Man that propelled him to international fame upon its release. In 1982, he revolutionized dancehall music and is credited with bridging the gap between the roots era and the emerging dancehall wave. The Mr. Yellow Man album made inroads into the U.S. and U.K. markets, leading to a series of successful singles and collaborative albums that enhanced his star power. The year 1982 concluded on a high note as he delivered a memorable performance at the Isan Splash Festival, which is now regarded as one of the most iconic in the event's history. Despite his breakthrough in 1982, he received devastating news when he was diagnosed with cancer and given a prognosis of 3 years to live. After undergoing several surgeries, he was deemed cured and continued his career, gaining international fame as Mr. Yellowman. His 1990 album catapulted him to global recognition and attracted the attention of CBS Records, which signed him that same year, marking a historic moment as he became the first reggae DJ to be signed by a major U.S. record label. He released his next album, King Yellowman, in 1984 under Columbia Records, featuring classic tracks like Jamaican Eyes, Keep On Moving, Still Be a Lady, and Reggae Calypso. By the mid-1980s, Yellow Man was a major star, with each album achieving critical and commercial success, including hits like Nobody Move in 1984 and Galong Galong in 1985, backed by the talented rhythm duo Sly and Robbie. However, he also became a controversial figure due to his explicit lyrics, leading to some of his music being banned in Jamaica. In 1986, just as he was at the peak of his career, he learned that the cancer he had been treated for 4 years earlier had returned, spreading to his jaw and throat. He underwent surgery that resulted in the removal of part of his jaw, leaving him disfigured. Many would have given up, but Yellow Man persevered and returned in 1987 with two albums, Blueberry Hill and Yellow Light Cheese, both of which were well received. He released three more albums that year and seemed to regain his prolific output by the late 1980s. However, his prominence began to wane with the emergence of a new generation of DJs, yet he continued to record, tour, and perform to sold-out crowds in the U.S., Japan, and Europe. As the new decade began, he faced another cancer diagnosis, this time skin cancer, which deeply affected him and prompted a change in his musical direction. He shifted away from explicit themes and focused on spiritual and socially conscious content. His 1994 album, Prayer, marked this new path, followed by Message to the World in 1995 and Freedom of Speech in 1997. As the 1990s progressed, the groundwork he laid for future dancehall artists paved the way for a new generation of superstar DJs to achieve global success. This latest group featured Shabba Ranks, Shaggy Matt, Cobra, and Supercat, all of whom gained international recognition through record deals with U.S. labels. After the release of his New York album, he took a 16-year hiatus from recording to focus on live performances and touring. However, he made a comeback in 2019 with the album No More War, released under Yellow Baby Records, a label owned by his daughter. Currently, Yellow Man is enjoying semi-retirement as a senior figure in dancehall, having not only introduced this music genre to the world, but also paved the way for future artists to achieve remarkable international success. From the streets of Kingston to the world stage, Yellow Man didn't just rise, he redefined what it meant to be a dancehall star. Against the odds, against the critics, he stood tall, with a mic in hand and fire in his voice. His story isn't just about music, it's about resilience, identity, and legacy. Long live the King, the original, the unapologetic, the legendary King Yellow Man.
1: This is the Yellow Man, King Yellow Man, King of Dancehall, Mark Stage. In Barcelona, Spain, this is a part of the European tour. 37 shows in 38 days. No rest.

0: Well, the people them who in charge, them tell me that them find me in a shopping bag, garbage collector. And growing up as an albino, it was a little rough. Very rough, you know, because me face a whole heap of discrimination and prejudice. You know, all those things make me stronger and stronger. You know, it never bother me.
1: No exchange, no refund. 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No exchange, no refund. What? 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
0: Back in the days, albino used to hide, you understand? So I'm surprised when a man like me bowl and come up and say that. People start laughing when me start singing, them start, and them start surprised. Everything me do. 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Me never sound like Bob Marley, me never sound like Dennis Brown, me never sound like Peter Tosh, me never sound like Jimmy Cliff. Me sound like me, yellow man. You can listen it, but don't take it too serious. Don't take the music. You can enjoy it and know say, it's a part of entertainment, but don't take it serious.
2: Yellow!

0: Calypso.
1: 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You understand?
0: Over me, them are mad over me. All of the girls are crazy over me. Over me, them are mad over me. Girl, you can do it, you know.
1: Well, a lot of people come and say, them are my auntie, them are my cousin, them are my mother. And, you know, they say, yeah, you know? But it never... In my feelings or in my mind that them are my family. To me, I don't know nothing about family. Only family I know about now is the one them where me produce, make.

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2: Send a letter to Rosie. 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Tell her that I'm coming home on a Saturday night.
0: My family keep me strong, you know. You know, them keep me focused. When my children then look for me, them not look on the color of my skin. Them not look and see a gunman or a bad man. Them see a father and see a responsibility man. And see a man who love him children. And see a man who love people.
2: Why are you? Why are you? Why are you? Why are you? Why are you?
0: In the early 80s, when me do the first surgery in New York, when me remove my jawbone, you know, the doctor said me going 3 weeks, 3 weeks me go dead. And it happened that me have faith in myself and faith in God, you know. It don't happen. Me still living, you know.
2: The world.

0: can't afraid of death. You know, the light is my salvation. You know, here do I walk through the valley of death, I fear no evil. Because I walk in the shadow of death, whole heap of time. It's 7 major operations I do, life threatening. I'm still here, you understand? So I don't fear death, you know? Because there is nothing named death. Because when you leave the life, you're dead, you live another life.
1: I don't want you worried. I don't want you cry. Tell her that I love her till the day I... We don't die, we live.
0: You know, I just want to be loved by people, you know? In this life, other life, and forever.
2: We've heard his words. We know his background and history. And now we have a royal performance from the king of the dance hall, King Yellow Man.

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this one called Moving On. I dedicate this one to each and every one.

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Let's get the show on the road. Yeah. Vic said he's still got his dancehall cassettes from back in them days, you know. Yeah. Good old Vic. And it's George. I'm here till 1 o'clock today. And then giving Mikey a little bit of a line. And then he'll take over.

minutes before midday, that's to say, I've got an extra hour, extra hour. And then it's Mikey Donaldson's Soul on Sunday. And then it's Daddy Ernie. And then it's the Reggae Puff in the Bluff.

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He's still in love with his music. That's what he loves. Just coming up towards midday, just got an extra.

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We're giving thanks and praises right now. 19 minutes after the hour of midday, I'm here till 1.

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2: Greetings, one and all. This is Lloyd Brown, and you're in tune to none other than Chicken Jar, the legendary, live on Genesis Radio Birmingham. Remember me tell you, Lloyd Brown giving full endorsement all the way, all the way. Chicken George, kick it with.

0: So we had Bonnie Wailer, we had Peter Tosh, and of course we couldn't do without having Bob Marley. So live me up yourself coming this afternoon now.
1: Chicken George.
2: Reggae Vibes program number one in the land. The land.
0: Well, it's almost time.
3: The success story continues. New records are created.
0: It's almost time.

Well, everyone's talking about it, isn't it? The World Cup. England are convinced they're going to win it already. So much so that they tried to get the kickoff time moved to suit their players. This thing you knew that you might be playing there beforehand. Don't make excuses before it happens, or in case it happens. So who's your money on? And I want to ask you a question. Are you going to stay up for the match? And what are you gaining by staying up for the match? You're going to find out the result in the morning anyway. So what's the advantage, eh? Well, I have to say, England were kind of lucky against the African people then. And you see, you know what happened at the Euros? Was it 2 years ago when they missed the penalties? They blamed the black players. Now this time, if they win and they get through, are they going to credit the black players? Because there are more black players in the England team than other. So will the black players get the credit? Or will it all be down to Harry Kane? Good player, because he played for a good team. But it takes more than one man to make a team. Well, still they dream because they're through.

0: 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Is it really that hot over there? I thought Canada was supposed to be a cold place. Oh no, it's Mexico, they blame it.
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3: Hey Richard. Yo man, that song is wicked, man. Love that song, man.
4: Let the whole world
3: know. Yo, that's man, definitely. 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

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And whenever I'm in the UK, I must tune in. Yo, yo, this is Shaggy. And whenever I'm in the UK, I must tune in to Chicken George. Shaggy, I said so.

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0: at the luxurious Gentings Casino, Temple Street, Wolverhampton, WV24AQ. 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
4: 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I mean, I said big up a man like Mikey Dunn on the Genesis Radio. Yeah, man, of them used to start the show anywhere them go. Everybody know I'm of the floor, man. Mikey Dan, original. Robert Lee said that when I take back talk. Boom, boom.
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going out to each and every got their ears locked this way. When you hold me gently and say, it's a big one, Genesis Radio Birmingham. It's better to try your way. Sweet, sweet soul on Sunday. Mikey Don, Lady Boss up in the building. Baby, don't cry. And a very big shout goes out to the one and only Chicken George. Excellent breakfast show again, sir. Oh, the mask got it logged on in Birmingham. How you doing? How you feeling? Not leaving out the mask who's got it logged on surrounding counties. Good afternoon to you. What you trying to do to me? Come and knock me off. Got 12 of the best. 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

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Had to drive down to Gladstonebury. You know, I've always got to do my bit for society. 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Nothing feels better. 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

0: 12 of the best from the man in Tenerife. 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
1: Let's make love tonight.
0: Yes, indeed, I've had this list for a couple of weeks.
1: Come closer,
0: as I said, I was in Gladstonebury last weekend, so I could not do the special list. Going to kick it off with this particular tune. Now, we as a society, we look at one another and we judge one another. And this tune just says it all. First one off my mate Martin's list, Don't Judge No One.
2: You know, I just come off stage and one of the big blues shows, a lady come up to me, she said, Mr. Rob, I gotta ask a favor of you. I said, what is this?
0: Voice and sounds of Big Rob.
2: Before we leave tonight, would you have a little moment of prayer with me? I said, yes, ma'am, I ain't got no problem with that. I said, but what we gonna be praying about? She said, well, Mr. Rob,

taking care of him, so I got to step in and do what's right. She said, and then I met this guy. He's a real nice guy, she said, but he lied to me. I didn't know he had nobody, so now living the life of being a side piece, she said. I wasn't raised like that, Mr. Rob, and be honest, I just feel so ashamed, kind of like depressed, she said. And my friend girls, they talk about me so bad, she said. It's like I'm even scared to go to church, 'cause

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1: Yes, indeedy, Marty, you most definitely outdone yourself today.
0: Mr. Rao.
1: What a list.
0: Favor of you. I said, what is it, sis? She said, before we leave tonight.
1: She means, Adam, please don't judge me. Voice and sounds a big robber.
0: Problem with that. I said, but what we gonna be praying about? She said, well, Mr. Rob, I'm

taking care of him, so I got to step in and do what's right. She said, and then I met this guy, he's a real nice guy, she said, but he lied to me. I didn't know he had nobody, so now living the life of being a side piece, she said. I wasn't raised like that, Mr. Rob, and to be honest, I just feel so ashamed, kind of like depressed, she said. And my friend girls, they talk about me so bad, she said, it's like I'm even scared to go to church, 'cause

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I said, thank you, brother. Then we began to have a conversation. He began to tell me about his life. And in the middle of the conversation, he just got this real strange look on his face. And he stopped for a second.

I went to school with, my family members, he said, man, they so ashamed of me. I asked him to help me get something to eat. He said, man, not so long ago, I used to be the one that was feeding them. Mm-hmm. He said, but it's like they just forgot about me. He said, man, I did some time in the pen and a lot of things I'm ashamed of. He said, but I ain't the same person that I used to be. But it's like they won't give me a chance to prove that I done changed. He said, but I swear I done changed, Mr. Rob.

Yes, indeed, most definitely. Do not judge people out there. Yeah, live your life and let them live theirs. And you know what? The world would be a much better place. Got a special request from Jeff Durant. His mum passed away around about 3 weeks ago, and he said to me, Mikey, can you play a special tune for her? So this one's going out to Jeff Durant and his family on his tragic loss of his mum.

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So this one going out to Jeff Durant and the family on the loss of his mother.

most definitely got to take you back to the T.O.B. This one going out to Jeff Durant. And the loss of his mum around about 3 weeks ago. I'm so, so sorry I couldn't get to do this earlier for you, mate. So my condolences and all of the Genesis Radio listeners' condolences goes out to you and your family doing it just like this. It's a big one, Genesis Radio Birmingham. And this one going out to Jeff Durant.

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1: Girl, that cocoa brown skin you got, you got.
0: Where you find what's going on, where it's going on.
1: Girl, I'm stuck, I'm stuck, I'm stuck.
0: And most importantly, who's putting it on?
1: Make me feel, feel. 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
0: Seven of me, Shell Peas Pottage. Good afternoon to you.
1: Go. 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
0: As I said, the man keeps on outdoing himself.
1: Me feel.
0: Each and every week.
1: That big old milk and me.
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1: No. Just can't get enough.
0: Used to reside in the UK, but now he's moved to warmer climates.
1: Girl, I think I'm
0: yes, indeedy, I'm talking about my mate Martin in Tenerife.
1: Hey.

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The big one, Genesis Radio Birmingham, where we play tunes with feeling and meaning.

Ooh, the mask got the pot on the fire. 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

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So much of that is going on. Yeah. 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
1: Are you ready?
2: Run the track.
3: The next one from my mate Martin.
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3: Simply titled, If I Back

0: know when we had the heat wave about 2 weeks ago?
1: I can't understand.
0: And I was saying we had the warmest heat, more warmer than my mate in Tenerife. I got a text and he turned around and told me, and it was warmer in Tenerife. Here's a nice slow one for you. Yep, it's him again. Hey. The next one from the man in Tenerife.
2: Hey, what up, Jay? Man, one of y'all got a roll through and get me, man.
0: Love this one. Simply entitled, still learning about love. Ain't we all?
2: Courtier, get him on the line. What up, Kurt? What it do, Win? Man.
0: Listen keenly, tuned with feeling and meaning.
2: She be tripping about the late hours I be coming in. Girl, you tripping, I was just hanging.
3: Yeah.
2: Come on. I got a habit of running around staying too late with my friends.
3: What?
0: DJ Jazzy P. And the whole of the Genesis Radio family, good afternoon to you.
4: Put up the tune!
0: Most definitely got to give it one of them.
2: Hey, what up, Jay? Man.
0: Simply entitled, still learning about love.
2: Hey, man, she over tripping, you dig?
0: Voice and sounds of Wendell B.
2: Get him on the line.
3: What up, Kurt? What it do, Win?
2: Man.
0: Ace Genesis.
2: Meet me at the spot.
3: She be tripping about the late hours I be coming in.

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1: Simply Jaro, tell me.
2: What you gonna do?
1: And next one from the man in Tenerife. We're just playing this list constantly today.
2: Tell me.
1: So much feeling, so much meaning.

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Do, baby. It's Genesis Radio Birmingham. Sweet, sweet soul on Sunday.

0: It's the big one, Genesis Radio Birmingham. Gonna play one from the man from Tenerife. This one is absolutely a bomb.
1: Johnny Domino, set that up.

0: I need a hit, y'all. 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I feel like fucking with somebody. Yes, I do. You know what? I'm gonna fuck with this brother right there.
1: Now this is Reverently Speaking. I'm here to say big up the man like Mikey Dunn. I'm the Genesis Radio. Yeah, man, I them you can start a show. Anywhere
2: my apologies,
1: go,
2: my apologies.
1: Know, I'm
2: going out
1: floor,
2: to each
1: man,
2: and every.
1: Mikey Dunn, original, right?
2: On the tail end of that.

0: Big shout out to Luciano.
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0: Lioness Promotions presents Mr. and Mrs. Vinyl, Episode 1. A night when four married couples show off their musical talent and we get to find out how well they know their spouse. On Saturday, the 11th of July, 2026, at the luxurious Gentings Casino, Temple Street, Wolverhampton, WV24AQ. Witness, for the first time, four couples from London, Birmingham and West Bromwich battle it out for a cash prize.
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Jesus, we await the arrival of Cartel as well in the UK. That is going to be absolutely enormous. Super Jam, the new time, 3 through until 6.

bit of paper down here. 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Frankie Dancehall, Paul. Some hidden special gems. Love, baby. This is simply called Tell Me It's Real, the original by Jodeci. 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

very good afternoon to all you kings and queens out in Radioland. Is it really you? Well, I hope you had a very, very nice day today. Just in case you may not know, this program is brought to you in association with eventsgogetter.com. And my name is Orlando M, and I'm so overwhelmed with all the messages that you sent to me for my birthday. I had 90 well-wishers coming through Facebook, email, and also WhatsApp. Yes, WhatsApp. Up to 3 o'clock in the morning, I had to sit down and try my best to respond to some of you out in Radioland, but educationally, if you haven't had a reply for me yet, don't give up, because I have still quite a few more response to deliver to you people out there. And I must say, I wasn't aware the influence that I've got in so many people. I really thank you. And you know, this is why in life I always say, do good. You never know who's watching you. You never know who's following you. So for the first time, nighttime in the city of Birmingham, right here in Station Genesis, I'm going to be presenting to you today for the first time a Studio One program. And all the selection that I'm going to be putting out of my bag, because I'm not sick or sad or lost the love I had, will be coming from 13 Brentford Road in Kingston 5, that come alive from Kingston, Jamaica, and 136B Orange Street in downtown Kingston. So let us kick off right about now, and I'll tell you, as the time goes by, what and how to move around a Cancerian, because Cancerian people are one of the most lovingest people that walk this hurt, believe it or not. Whether you want to believe it or not is up to you. But if you've got a cancer friend, stick with them, because they will always be there for you. It doesn't matter.

0: As it approaches nighttime in the city of Birmingham, it is still afternoon back here. And like I said before, today for the first time, daytime. I'm going to be featuring every track today. It's a Studio One special. There are going to be tracks that you've never heard that came out of Jamaica. Because when Cox and Dodd had three set of musicians, one in the morning, one in the afternoon, and one nighttime, he'd come down with some wicked tracks. This is a cat called Ernest Wilson, another Cancerian born, ready to create a musical storm.
1: Yeah.

FM England, believe it or not, for what we're about to receive. May the reggae professors stay in the same musical rhythm disease and don't sneeze. Goodness gracious me, it is going to be worries, because every knee shall bow, every tongue shall confess. When I throw rhythm to your chest, it has to digest.

What a classical sound coming down there from the Studio One headquarters in Jamaica. From 136B Orange Street in downtown Kingston and Fullerton Avenue over there in New York City. In the meantime, gotta say hi goes out to Sister Ava. And gotta say a warm good afternoon also goes out to Olivia. Hi, Olivia. Thanks for your greetings throughout the week. And Miss Goodwin, I'd like to thank you very much for your request. You wouldn't believe it, I had 90 requests of sending greetings to me on my anniversary of my birthday. Behold. Yes, management, good afternoon to you. Well, you called me to find out if I'm still on the white rum. Well, normally I'm more sophisticated than white rum. I normally drink Appleton. Now, Appleton Estate is the same, different company from J. Ray and his nephews. Now, a lot of people know it is the white rum. In the meantime, let's get down some more music. Yes! Well, Lord, if you call me, I'm here.

Special request goes out to all your kings and queens out there who are celebrating your birthday this week, next week, and the following week. And being Cancerians, I can tell you a little bit about the Cancerians. Cancerian people are the most lovingest people or persons that walk this earth. When you have a Cancerian as a friend, you have a friend for life. Until you really messed up. If you messed up, they walk away from you sideways, just like a crab. You notice how the crab walk? Well, that's how the Cancerian will move out of your way. Having said that, if you have a difference of opinion and you're sick, the Cancerian will be the first set of people to be at your bedside. And I don't mean to search your pocket, right? Okay. And we're very sensitive. Cancerians are very sensitive people as well. And at times, when they fall in love, they fall in love. And they will go with you to thick and thin. It doesn't matter what situation you may find yourself in. We are just that type of person or people. And at times with the Cancerians, they tend to crawl in their shell and keep a very low profile. You may not see your Cancer friend around you for a while, but then they're still thinking about you.

Just approaching 21 minutes inside the hour of 7 o'clock in the evening, kind of bit conceiving for the reasoning. And one of the most famous Cancerian that ever walked this land was a soul sister called Princess Diana. And it was quite interesting that this young lady was doing so much things behind the scenes. And that is how Cancerian behave. They will do a lot of things behind the scene and says nothing until it is found out. And when the soul sister died, before she died, they used to call her all the names in the world. And the pack of hypocrites, when she died, had the nerves to say, oh, she was such a nice person. Well, well, well. People along the Cancerian line, also Maxi Priest, Freddie McGregor, Ernest Wilson, and at the opening of the show, I brought you Gregory Isaac, born in Kingston, Jamaica, over there in Milk Lane.

a cat called Bob Andy alongside a soul sister called Marcia Griffiths, who's now known throughout the world as the Queen of Reggae. She's been in this business for so long, and my goodness, the woman is not aging at all. When she goes on stage, she's live, really live, like live wire.

do a Studio One special as my birthday present to myself. And like I say, you're gonna be hearing some tracks today that you've never heard before.

gotta say happy birthday goes out to my sparring partner, Owen Henry. Also to Larson over there in the Boss Lead side of town. And I'd just like to refresh my memory to some of the concerns that I don't remember their actual date of birth, but please remind me so that I can give you mention throughout some of the problems in the concern spell. Another thing with concerns, they're very trustworthy. If you tell a concern your business, they will take it to their grave with them. You won't hear it from anyone else with their kind compliments. No way. I'll tell you that from now for nothing. And when it comes to family, concerns, oh my God, their family is the business. You know, they're like a family, and they show the family love. Now, if you notice over the past couple of weeks I've been here, I mostly play love songs because it doesn't cost nothing to be nice to people, to love people. But you know the worst part about it? You love someone, they don't love you, and there's not a goddamn thing they can do about it. This is another concern born, Ernest Wilson.

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What a present. Good heavens. I was really knocked over.

0: backyard. And whole barmaid always know the smell of a drink from afar. So hear me now, super, hear me now, star. The reggae professor don't come to blur.
1: White people, make a tell on something. Orlando M, him a play music from the devil was a boy.

I must remind you what the concerns, hypocrites and liars. They're the two worst person can ever be around a concerns, because they can't stand them. You know what I mean? What concerns, you know where you stand from day one you've met them. Sometimes they may meet you and really don't take on to you, but meet you in another circle along the line. And it's quite interesting that once they get to find out the type of person you are, and if they once take you under their arms, then it is wars all the way.

vibes, kind of putting you in a relaxing mood. And some of you may be waiting up tonight for the football that comes on at 1 o'clock in the UK. Gotta say hi goes out to my friends over there in the Philippines. And also gotta say hi goes out to my friends in Dusseldorf.

10 minutes out, out there at 7 o'clock in the evening. Can it be conceding for the reason, then? Yeah, just in case you may not know, you're listening to Station Genesis here in the heart of downtown Birmingham. And of course, yes, around the world, it's very stand. Some places are nighttime, some places the day has just begun. This is Darryl Wilson, the young Darryl Wilson.

The time is now 25 minutes outside the hour of 7 o'clock in the evening right here in downtown Birmingham. And just in case you may not know, this program is brought to you with the kind compliments of eventsgogetter.com. Educationally, for all you DJs out there, if you want your fans to know where you're playing, when you're playing, this is the actual platform you want to be on.

like I said before, that all the tracks that I'm playing today, some of them you wouldn't have heard them in your life before, but these are what digging deep in my cocoa basket and moving my musical vault on a Sunday afternoon right here in downtown Birmingham. This is Alton Ellis. He wasn't a menace.

what a classical sound coming down on a Sunday afternoon. Well, it's coming up to nighttime now because it's 29 minutes inside the hour of 8 o'clock right here on Station Genesee. Let's burn some more music because we have it.

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0: In the city of Birmingham. I go to 136B Orange Street in downtown Kingston. And I salute the late and great Sir Coxon's Downbeat. From 13 Brentford Road, Kingston 5, East London.

Gotta say hi, guys. Out of cell sister called Flawella and Leticia. Gotta say hi, guys. Out of cell sister called June. He's gonna land on the moon. And don't forget, this program is brought to you with the kind compliments of www.eventsgogether.com. Located in London, England. Gotta say good afternoon, guys, out to Leroy. How you doing today, brother? A big shout out also goes out to Kamalo. And I gotta say happy birthday goes out to Larston for tomorrow. Hope your soul will be full of sorrow. In the meantime, let's keep the vibes going.

Been down on Sunday evening in the city of Birmingham, and I can tell you something, kings and queens, back when these tracks are touring down about 3 o'clock in the morning time there, if you're at a dance, make you jump in pants and about to go on like a jack-o'-lantern.

5 minutes inside the hour of 8 o'clock, right here in the heart of downtown Birmingham. And if it's morning time, your time, good morning, a fresh start to the day. And just to say, this was my last track for the night to move you out of sight. It was nice having your company this afternoon. So I catch up with you next week. And next week, I'm going to be launching what they call prostate cancer. So stand by for that. And I mean, by time, this is another track that you don't hear the others play.

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Also saying a big hey going out to Mr. Chicken George. 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
1: 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I will dispense this advice now.

youth until they're faded. But trust me, in 20 years you'll look back at photos of yourself and recall in a way you can't grasp now how much possibility lay before you and how fabulous you really looked. You are not as fat as you imagine. Don't worry about the future.

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The most interesting people I know didn't know at 22 what they wanted to do with their lives. Some of the most interesting 40-year-olds I know still don't. Get plenty of calcium. Be kind to your knees. 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Maybe you'll marry, maybe you won't. 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Maybe you'll divorce at 40. 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Whatever you do, don't congratulate yourself too much. Overrate yourself either. Your choices or half chances, so are everybody else's.

before it makes you soft. Travel. Accept certain inalienable truths. Prices will rise, politicians will philander, you too will get old. And then you'll do, you'll fantasize that when you were young, prices were reasonable, politicians were noble, and children respected their elders. Respect your elders.

0: your hair, or by the time you're 40, it will look 85. Be careful with whose advice you buy, but be patient with those who supply. Advice is a form of nostalgia. Dispensing with it is a way of fishing out the past from the disposal. Wiping it off, painting over the ugly parts, and recycling it for more than it's worth. But trust me, I'm the sunscreen.
1: What an excellent, excellent, excellent track. Renegade Soul, everybody's free to wear sunscreen. I've got a bit of a George Michael thing going on at the moment as well. And this time he's too funky.

welcome to Drive Time with Jazzy B. Welcome to my life. 3 hours of eclectic music to keep you going through your drive time rush. Got a little bit of something for everyone, because you know what they say. You can please some of the people some of the time, but you can't please all the people all the time.

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0: 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She's Ain't No Doubt.

Tiger Bay, on the road to Mandalay, from Bombay.

0: right here, man, with Jazzy P taking you back and forth in time. Yes, me, Mr. Goldie. TWC, Task Crew, Metalheads, all the way, baby. Keep it locked here with Jazzy P.
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2: Greetings, one and all. This is Lloyd Bradley. You're in tune with the Jazzy P. Yeah, remember me tell you, Jazzy P. Playing the best selection of music anywhere across the airwaves. Frequency modulation, internet, all about the place. Remember me tell you, live bro, getting a full endorsement

I'd say something that did save my day today. You know, and you're all going to think I'm really, really stupid, but, you know, I'm one of these people, when I get something, I just go into it. I don't really read what you're supposed to do with them. And it's only today I found out that you could put your status on so I could let everybody know the show was on. And it's the first time I've done it, so it saved me so much hassle just putting it on my status. 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That does make life a lot easier. So I've been doing them individually and in groups of five, you know.

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1: Yes, indeed, it is Drive Time with Jazzy Pete. The weather in the UK has been so lovely. I don't know about anywhere else, but I'm so glad I hadn't gone on holiday or anything. So I had to just play this track by Mirage. And if I remember, the summer of 1980 wasn't too bad.

And that's one thing I used to love as well about the 1970s. They always used to put some good old congas drums in. And talking of tracks, I used to love dancing to this one. It's a long one, but I'm going to play the whole of it. 6 minutes and 34. Brass Construction makes you feel like dancing, because that's what I'm going to be doing. Send this one out to anybody who used to go to the Rising Star and the Rialto over there in Birmingham. And of course, Rum Runner.

also want to throw this one out over to Ricky over there in Birmingham. 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

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It's all like everybody's a cruise, don't I? But you know what I mean.

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0: 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And that's me, Jazzy P.
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3: Bad selector, bad selector. I'm going to say again, I'm going to say, bad this jockey. I'm going to say again, I'm going to say, original ravers from long time, from them time until now. I'm going to say, I'm going to say, Chicken George, bad from yard. A shocker, they listen, sir.
6: 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This is Glenn Washington. I want you to keep the dial locked to the station. I hit a rule in

happen. Me did test one little sound system on my grandson did come bring, give me, you know, to me did one use it, watch news late at night time. So it did sound good. Well, me did find one radio station, Genesis. A good name, that, you know. Me think so.

0: have to give thanks to the little good, you know. Remember, life is a thing that money can't buy. So while you're alive, you got to live the life you love and love the life you live. And everything will be just to give, all right? Keep on listening, because I beg you to do so. You got a lot to come, gonna hit you like a bomb. 3 hours of musical shower with yours truly at the control tower. Reggae on the radar. All right, take it down, take it down, take it down low. Yes, man. Here's the number, peeps, man. Wagwan. Yes, another Thursday night. Yes, truly, is truly glad to be back in the driving seat at the control tower, doing my thing from the Genesis table with more glory for all such nice and decent, beautiful people. All right, yeah. So, I have nothing planned for tonight, you know, so we just have to take it easy and run some music, all right? So, if you hear something we don't like, just text me and say, take that off and put on something else. So, I say, you don't know, so we run with thing. You know, see it, because you are the people, and without the people, we are nothing. So, anything you say, adapt me, say. You hear me? Yeah, man, big up on yourself, man. Well, all of my crew, they might find me nice and early. I want to big up myself. Because whole heap of things, I say, I log on, log on. I go on, you say, you know. For my little thing, I say, you see what I say? Yeah. Everything I go on, you right, you know. I want thing, I can't take this AI thing, you know. You just take over the whole of the phone and I go on some little thing, you know, see it. But anyway, yeah, man, Kelvin, big up yourself. Nice and early. Hey, all my neighbor next door, big up himself, you know. No, yes, my neighbor in tune. I want you. You think him easy. All right, people. So, it doesn't matter. One of the remember is an international program. It's a global program. So, all of my global families, I want to big up on yourself. Yours truly. No long talking. Music, we are dealing with. All right?
1: Yo, baby, our records. Corruption or someone.

0: that out of our system. You know, see it, and everybody for us know, say, I just blessed movements right about now, all right? See? Don't know.
1: Bad mind can't stress me.
0: Dirty yeah, I'm telling you again.
1: Cause the most I bless me, I Jehovah protect me.
0: All right, so if you never hear, I'm telling you again.

Hey, you know, say what all of the music bank creation, reggae get the most fighting and I tie number one. You understand me? I say them can't suppress it and I can't keep it down. Because you don't know. You don't feel the vibes, you just sing about the pressure and uplift the thing. You see me? I say, are the only music where them try a whole heap of thing for put it aside? You know, them try this, then turn it from reggae to lovers rock reggae, then turn it from this to jungle, then turn it to all sorts of something. And the reggae still the pan top of one.

Remember, it's Reggae on the Radar. Yours truly, Mr. Ravers at the Control Tower. Each and every Thursday, and if you hear this song, Genesis Radio, right here. Heart still beats your name. So you don't know, we're inside the juggling, fast approaching the top of the hour. I will keep the music on the radar.

So far, safely negotiate the first hour. Don't know. I hope you like some of the music we play. I know everybody not going to like all of the music, but I hope you like some of the music, all right? Okay, don't know, it's just truly, you know. Yeah, man, we're blessed with all kind of music. Some of them we play them are the first people hear them. Some of them we play and people tired to hear we play them. But I just saw the thing go out of business. So all of my peeps locally, globally and internationally,

different type of sounds now. Some sounds we will mention the people them right now saying. So, out of Birmingham, Birmingham songstress, yeah, the singing angel, what we say? In combination with the late and great Mr. Gregory Isaac. Gotta take this one from the dub one time. Yeah, man, one and only Miss Clear Angel.

like Mr. Lindell. Yeah, man, who is a bit under the weather at the moment. So I want to join in and say, Mr. Will, Sir Lindell, you don't know. You can't afford for going where we need you. So make sure, you know, you ride, you know, just ride the storm. All right? You don't know. Big up yourself, sir. We're going to one more from the sanctuary, Miss Clear Angel. And the one, yeah, I tell him I draw it out, you know.

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One day your thing, you don't know. I saw this thing set. All right? Yeah, man. 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

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Big tune.

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Love was all I had. Give me a chance. A track taken from an album out on the street, and it's doing very good. Tribute to the man, Mr. Delina Stewart. This is the voice of Kelly Shine, and the word on the street, she's the daughter of the one and only Miss Tanya.

0: have it. Two versions of the same song. Two different versions. One by Mr. Stevie Face and the next one by a man called Tony Ray. Alright, you can buy the two of them or you can buy one you like. You understand? Alright, this part of the show now, so we're going to round up the albums where they're on the chart right now. Seeing? So you don't know. We do a little search, quick search, and see what are the most popular albums, reggae albums, them out on the road right now, yeah? And thing like that. So, you don't know, most charts show Perfect Gidimani are the number one. So, we'll play a track from that album, and around 6-7 album we choose. We're going to play a track or two from each album, right? So this part is the album show. You understand? So we are dealing with it.
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0: Now, this is a track from the album by the man called Perfect Gidimani. This one is called Champion in Action.

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No, it's not brand new. It's one of the most popular album them tends to say right now, out on the street. But the man called Perfect, give him on it. So we are going to the next track from it, and then we move on. All right? So stay tuned and listen to the album, then we are going. It's something out there, right?

0: perfect Giddy Man album. So we're going to two tracks off that one. Now remember, Marlon Asha, the Ganja Planter Man, also have a brand new album out. Yeah, and it's getting very, you know, it's getting a whole lot of plug at the moment. I'll get two tracks off of that one. The album is Tyco Safe. So we'll play two tracks, including the Tyco track. All right, Marlon Asha.
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album Surf, Surf Far, Malanasha, Safe, Perfect, Gidimani. All right, don't forget the lady herself, Miss Amanda J. Christus and the Sounds of Melody. She's got two albums out at the moment, you know, and they're going well. So we'll play two tracks each from each album, okay? This is from the Dancehall album, Dancehall Fever album.

Dancehall Fever, Mr. Manja Jai. We move on to the next album, which is Together We Are Beautiful. Remember, these tracks are from the most popular album out on the road at the moment, right? July 2025, all right?

Everywhere Beautiful, Mr. Mandy J. Christus on the Sounds of Melodies. Remember, we just have play some tracks from the most popular albums on the street right about now, all right? Dwayne Stevenson, he's got an album, and it's called Weekend Dude, all right? We're going to play a track from it right now.

Stevenson, all right? Track title, Last Thing On My Mind. We move on to the next album. What a man called Mr. French King. We'll play a track called Old Fashioned Way.

It's Tycho French again, brand new album. And it's doing the rounds out on the road right about now. And all the regular download sites. Check it out, make it a must for your collection, alright? It's got 12 nice, beautiful tracks.

0: to a very tough album out on the road. All right, like me said, it was around, I watched my gun already, check. All right, it's around 8 albums. I'm going to feature tracks off, you know, because we don't want to run out of time. All right, we'll do the album show different next time around, now that we see how it for work. All right, Black Stones.
1: This is dedicated to the late.
0: And this is from the album Take a Chance. It's a brand new album out, yeah, at present from the Black Stones.

Stones from the album Tycho Let's Take a Chance. Just like to big up the man like Mr. Lyndon Lewis. He's a bit under the weather at the moment, so Mr. Lyndon, may I say.

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It's the title of this album, brand new.

0: We have a two from Glenn Washington, brand new album, all right? Seen? So we're going to move on now with the show. And we're going to study the album thing and make sure we get it right and find out one number one and what is number two, all right? We have some more album to play off, you know, but you know, see it. We don't pass the top of the hour already, okay? So you don't know the thing go. No apologies, you know. Because I tell you how it go. Yeah. We'll play one from the original Cimarrons. One of the first band we got Australia as a reggae band, Spain and them place there. Yeah, man, the Cimarrons. Yeah? First band, Bob Marley, outside the Wailers, all right?
1: You make me feel so right.
0: That was a fast start. Here comes the right start. This

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Like Mr. Nicky, we are touching on the home straight, all right? Just hold on, there's a few, just a little bit more to go. Yeah? Now, sometimes people know me have some whole patron around here anyway. Nobody else not have, you know. So, you know, I just me, so, me just I hope say the man will make that one asleep. Because I don't want him hear me play it, all right? Voice of the man called Errol Dunkley. Play by yours truly, River.

Charles, don't forget another tune, say what you say. 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Yeah, man. And that's from his new album, Frankly Yours, okay? So check it out. You don't know.

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We're going in a today already, all right? But still, blessed love to each and every one. I want thanks to each and every one for listening. Really appreciate it from the bottom of my heart. Yeah, from a special place of my heart, I play this music for the people, you know, you understand? Show the world your happiness. Reggae on the radar, you know? So all of my people, once again, I hope and I appreciate what I did, because if y'all wouldn't dig it, I wouldn't.